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3: From the Mid-State Media Weather Center, here is your forecast for Mansfield. An extreme heat warning is in effect, with heat index values up to 108. Tonight, mostly clear, low around 74. Friday, sunny, high near 95. Friday night, a chance for showers and thunderstorms, low around 71. Independence Day, a slight chance for showers and thunderstorms, high near 92. Saturday night, showers and thunderstorms, low around 68. From the Mid-State Media Weather Center in Mansfield, there are currently two active weather alerts for North Central Ohio. A extreme heat warning remains in effect for all of North Central Ohio until 8 o'clock tomorrow evening. Heat index values up to 108 are expected. Drink plenty of fluids, stay in an air-conditioned room, stay out of the sun, and check up on relatives and neighbors. Do not leave young children and pets in unattended vehicles. Car interiors will reach lethal temperatures in a matter of minutes. To reduce risk during outdoor work, the Occupational Safety and Health Administration recommends scheduling frequent rest breaks in shaded or air-conditioned environments. Anyone

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2: Here is the current pollen report for North Central Ohio. Today is in the medium category with a reading of 6.0. Tomorrow is expected to ease back to 5.4. By Saturday, pollen levels move into the medium category with a reading of 6.4. The top pollen sources are grasses and dock. 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
3: From the Mid-State Media Weather Center, here is your forecast for Mansfield. An extreme heat warning is in effect, with heat index values up to 108. Tonight, mostly clear, low around 74. Friday, sunny, high near 95. Friday night, a chance for showers and thunderstorms, low around 71. Independence Day, a slight chance for showers and thunderstorms, high near 92. Saturday night, showers and thunderstorms, low around 68. From the Mid-State Media Weather Center in Mansfield, there are currently two active weather alerts for North Central Ohio. A extreme heat warning remains in effect for all of North Central Ohio until 8 o'clock tomorrow evening. Heat index values up to 108 are expected. Drink plenty of fluids. Stay in an air-conditioned room, stay out of the sun, and check up on relatives and neighbors. Do not leave young children and pets in unattended vehicles. Car interiors will reach lethal temperatures in a matter of minutes. To reduce risk during outdoor work, the Occupational Safety and Health Administration recommends scheduling frequent rest breaks in shaded or air-conditioned environments. Anyone overcome by heat should be moved to a cool and shaded location. Heat stroke is an emergency. Call 911. 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
2: From the Mid-State Media Weather Center, here is your forecast for Mansfield. An extreme heat warning is in effect, with heat index values up to 108. Tonight, mostly clear, low around 74. Friday, sunny, high near 95. Friday night, a chance for showers and thunderstorms, low around 71. Independence Day, a slight chance for showers and thunderstorms, high near 92. Saturday night, showers and thunderstorms, low around 68. From the Mid-State Media Weather Center in Mansfield, there are currently 2 active weather alerts for North Central Ohio. A extreme heat warning remains in effect for all of North Central Ohio until 8 o'clock tomorrow evening. Heat index values up to 108 are expected. Drink plenty of fluids, stay in an air-conditioned room, stay out of the sun, and check up on relatives and neighbors. Do not leave young children and pets in unattended vehicles. Car interiors will reach lethal temperatures in a matter of minutes. To reduce risk during outdoor work, the Occupational Safety and Health Administration recommends scheduling frequent rest breaks in shaded or air-conditioned environments. Anyone overcome by heat should be moved to a cool and shaded location. Heat stroke is an emergency. Call 911. 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
2: Here is the current pollen report for North Central Ohio. Today is in the medium category with a reading of 6.0. Tomorrow is expected to ease back to 5.4. By Saturday, pollen levels move into the medium category with a reading of 6.4. 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
3: From the Mid-State Media Weather Center, here is your forecast for Mansfield. An extreme heat warning is in effect, with heat index values up to 108. Tonight, mostly clear, low around 74. Friday, sunny, high near 95. Friday night, a chance for showers and thunderstorms, low around 71. Independence Day, a slight chance for showers and thunderstorms, high near 92. Saturday night, showers and thunderstorms, low around 68. From the Mid-State Media Weather Center in Mansfield, there are currently two active weather alerts for North Central Ohio. A extreme heat warning remains in effect for all of North Central Ohio until 8 o'clock tomorrow evening. Heat index values up to 108 are expected. Drink plenty of fluids, stay in an air-conditioned room, stay out of the sun, and check up on relatives and neighbors. Do not leave young children and pets in unattended vehicles. Car interiors will reach lethal temperatures in a matter of minutes. To reduce risk during outdoor work, the Occupational Safety and Health Administration recommends scheduling frequent rest breaks in shaded or air-conditioned environments. Anyone overcome by heat should be moved to a cool and shaded location. Heat stroke is an emergency. Call 911. 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
1: Weather. From the Mid-State Media Weather Center, here is your forecast for Mansfield. An extreme heat warning is in effect, with heat index values up to 108. Tonight, mostly clear, low around 74. Friday, sunny, high near 95. Friday night, a chance for showers and thunderstorms, low around 71. Independence Day, a slight chance for showers and thunderstorms, high near 92. Saturday night, showers and thunderstorms, low around 68. From the Mid-State Media Weather Center in Mansfield, there are currently two active weather alerts for North Central Ohio. A extreme heat warning remains in effect for all of North Central Ohio until 8 o'clock tomorrow evening. Heat index values up to 108 are expected. Drink plenty of fluids, stay in an air-conditioned room, stay out of the sun, and check up on relatives and neighbors. Do not leave young children and pets in unattended vehicles. Car interiors will reach lethal temperatures in a matter of minutes. To reduce risk during outdoor work, the Occupational Safety and Health Administration recommends scheduling frequent rest breaks in shaded or air-conditioned environments. Anyone overcome by heat should be moved to a cool and shaded location. Heat stroke is an emergency. Call 911. 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
2: Here is the current pollen report for North Central Ohio. Today is in the medium category with a reading of 6.0. 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By Saturday, pollen levels move into the medium category with a reading of 6.4. 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
5: From the Mid-State Media Weather Center, here is your forecast for Mansfield. An extreme heat warning is in effect, with heat index values up to 108. Tonight, mostly clear, low around 74. Friday, sunny, high near 95. Friday night, a chance for showers and thunderstorms, low around 71. Independence Day, a slight chance for showers and thunderstorms, high near 92. Saturday night, showers and thunderstorms, low around 68. From the Mid-State Media Weather Center in Mansfield, there are currently two active weather alerts for North Central Ohio. A extreme heat warning remains in effect for all of North Central Ohio until 8 o'clock tomorrow evening. Heat index values up to 108 are expected. Drink plenty of fluids, stay in an air-conditioned room, stay out of the sun, and check up on relatives and neighbors. Do not leave young children and pets in unattended vehicles. Car interiors will reach lethal temperatures in a matter of minutes. To reduce risk during outdoor work, the Occupational Safety and Health Administration recommends scheduling frequent rest breaks in shaded or air-conditioned environments. Anyone overcome by heat should be moved to a cool and shaded location. Heat stroke is an emergency. Call 911. 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
1: weather. From the Mid-State Media Weather Center, here is your forecast for Mansfield. An extreme heat warning is in effect, with heat index values up to 108. Tonight, mostly clear, low around 74. Friday, sunny, high near 95. Friday night, a chance for showers and thunderstorms, low around 71. Independence Day, a slight chance for showers and thunderstorms, high near 92. Saturday night, showers and thunderstorms, low around 68. From the Mid-State Media Weather Center in Mansfield, there are currently two active weather alerts for North Central Ohio. A extreme heat warning remains in effect for all of North Central Ohio until 8 o'clock tomorrow evening. Heat index values up to 108 are expected. Drink plenty of fluids, stay in an air-conditioned room, stay out of the sun, and check up on relatives and neighbors. Do not leave young children and pets in unattended vehicles. Car interiors will reach lethal temperatures in a matter of minutes. To reduce risk during outdoor work, the Occupational Safety and Health Administration recommends scheduling frequent rest breaks in shaded or air-conditioned environments. Anyone overcome by heat should be moved to a cool and shaded location. Heat stroke is an emergency. Call 911. 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

I woke last night to the sound of thunder. How far off, I sat and wondered. 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
3: Here is the current pollen report for North Central Ohio. Today is in the medium category with a reading of 6.0. Tomorrow is expected to ease back to 5.4. By Saturday, pollen levels move into the medium category with a reading of 6.4. The top pollen sources are grasses and dock. 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
1: weather. From the Mid-State Media Weather Center, here is your forecast for Mansfield. An extreme heat warning is in effect, with heat index values up to 108. Tonight, mostly clear, low around 74. Friday, sunny, high near 95. Friday night, a chance for showers and thunderstorms, low around 71. Independence Day, a slight chance for showers and thunderstorms, high near 92. Saturday night, showers and thunderstorms, low around 68. From the Mid-State Media Weather Center in Mansfield, there are currently two active weather alerts for North Central Ohio. A extreme heat warning remains in effect for all of North Central Ohio until 8 o'clock tomorrow evening. Heat index values up to 108 are expected. Drink plenty of fluids, stay in an air-conditioned room, stay out of the sun, and check up on relatives and neighbors. Do not leave young children and pets in unattended vehicles. Car interiors will reach lethal temperatures in a matter of minutes. To reduce risk during outdoor work, the Occupational Safety and Health Administration recommends scheduling frequent rest breaks in shaded or air-conditioned environments. Anyone overcome by heat should be moved to a cool and shaded location. Heat stroke is an emergency. Call 911. 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

From the Mid-State Media Weather Center in Mansfield, there are currently 3 active weather alerts for north-central Ohio. A extreme heat warning remains in effect for all of north-central Ohio until 8 o'clock this evening. Dangerously hot conditions with heat index values up to 108 are expected. Heat-related illnesses increase significantly during extreme heat and high humidity events. Drink plenty of fluids, stay in an air-conditioned room, stay out of the sun, and check up on relatives and neighbors. Do not leave young children and pets in unattended vehicles. Car interiors will reach lethal temperatures in a matter of minutes. To reduce risk during outdoor work, the Occupational Safety and Health Administration recommends scheduling frequent rest breaks in shaded or air-conditioned environments. Anyone overcome by heat should be moved to a cool and shaded location. Heat stroke is an emergency. Call 911. Also, a heat advisory remains in effect for portions of Delaware until 8 o'clock tomorrow evening. For the extreme heat warning, dangerously hot conditions with heat index values up to 105. For the heat advisory, heat index values up to 100 are expected. Heat-related illnesses increase significantly during extreme heat and high humidity events, particularly for those working or participating in outdoor activities. Take extra precautions when outside. Wear lightweight and loose-fitting clothing. Try to limit strenuous activities to early morning or evening. Take action when you see symptoms of heat exhaustion and heat stroke. 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
1: weather. From the Mid-State Media Weather Center, here is your forecast for Mansfield. An extreme heat warning is in effect, with heat index values up to 108. Tonight, mostly clear, low around 74. This morning, sunny, high near 95. Friday night, a chance for showers and thunderstorms, low around 71. Independence Day, a slight chance for showers and thunderstorms, high near 92. Saturday night, showers and thunderstorms, low around 68. From the Mid-State Media Weather Center in Mansfield, there are currently 3 active weather alerts for North Central Ohio. A extreme heat warning remains in effect for all of North Central Ohio until 8 o'clock this evening. Dangerously hot conditions with heat index values up to 108 are expected. Heat-related illnesses increase significantly during extreme heat and high humidity events. Drink plenty of fluids, stay in an air-conditioned room, stay out of the sun, and check up on relatives and neighbors. Do not leave young children and pets in unattended vehicles. Car interiors will reach lethal temperatures in a matter of minutes. To reduce risk during outdoor work, the Occupational Safety and Health Administration recommends scheduling frequent rest breaks in shaded or air-conditioned environments. Anyone overcome by heat should be moved to a cool and shaded location. Heat stroke is an emergency. Call 911. Also, a heat advisory remains in effect for portions of Delaware until 8 o'clock tomorrow evening. For the extreme heat warning, dangerously hot conditions with heat index values up to 105. For the heat advisory, heat index values up to 100 are expected. Heat-related illnesses increase significantly during extreme heat and high humidity events, particularly for those working or participating in outdoor activities. Take extra precautions when outside. Wear lightweight and loose-fitting clothing. Try to limit strenuous activities to early morning or evening. Take action when you see symptoms of heat exhaustion and heat stroke. 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Here is the current pollen report for North Central Ohio. Today is in the medium category with a reading of 6.0. Tomorrow is expected to ease back to 5.4. By Saturday, pollen levels move into the medium category with a reading of 6.4. The top pollen sources are grasses and dock. 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
1: From the Mid-State Media Weather Center, here is your forecast for Mansfield. An extreme heat warning is in effect, with heat index values up to 108. Tonight, mostly clear, low around 74. This morning, sunny, high near 95. Friday night, a chance for showers and thunderstorms, low around 71. Independence Day, a slight chance for showers and thunderstorms, high near 92. Saturday night, showers and thunderstorms, low around 68. From the Mid-State Media Weather Center in Mansfield, there are currently 3 active weather alerts for North Central Ohio. A extreme heat warning remains in effect for all of North Central Ohio until 8 o'clock this evening. Dangerously hot conditions with heat index values up to 108 are expected. Heat-related illnesses increase significantly during extreme heat and high humidity events. Drink plenty of fluids, stay in an air-conditioned room, stay out of the sun, and check up on relatives and neighbors. Do not leave young children and pets in unattended vehicles. Car interiors will reach lethal temperatures in a matter of minutes. To reduce risk during outdoor work, the Occupational Safety and Health Administration recommends scheduling frequent rest breaks in shaded or air-conditioned environments. Anyone overcome by heat should be moved to a cool and shaded location. Heat stroke is an emergency. Call 911. Also, a heat advisory remains in effect for portions of Delaware until 8 o'clock tomorrow evening. For the extreme heat warning, dangerously hot conditions with heat index values up to 105. For the heat advisory, heat index values up to 100 are expected. Heat-related illnesses increase significantly during extreme heat and high humidity events, particularly for those working or participating in outdoor activities. Take extra precautions when outside. Wear lightweight and loose-fitting clothing. Try to limit strenuous activities to early morning or evening. Take action when you see symptoms of heat exhaustion and heat stroke. 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
1: weather. From the Mid-State Media Weather Center, here is your forecast for Mansfield. An extreme heat warning is in effect with heat index values up to 108. Overnight, clear, low around 74. This morning, sunny, then a slight chance for showers and thunderstorms, high near 96. Friday night, a chance for showers and thunderstorms, low around 71. Independence Day, partly sunny, then a chance for showers and thunderstorms, high near 91. Saturday night, showers and thunderstorms are likely, then a chance for showers and thunderstorms, low around 69. From the Mid-State Media Weather Center in Mansfield, there are currently 3 active weather alerts for north-central Ohio. A extreme heat warning remains in effect for all of north-central Ohio until 8 o'clock this evening. Dangerously hot conditions with heat index values up to 108 are expected. Heat-related illnesses increase significantly during extreme heat and high humidity events. Drink plenty of fluids, stay in an air-conditioned room, stay out of the sun, and check up on relatives and neighbors. Do not leave young children and pets in unattended vehicles. Car interiors will reach lethal temperatures in a matter of minutes. To reduce risk during outdoor work, the Occupational Safety and Health Administration recommends scheduling frequent rest breaks in shaded or air-conditioned environments. Anyone overcome by heat should be moved to a cool and shaded location. Heat stroke is an emergency. Call 911. Also, a heat advisory remains in effect for portions of Delaware until 8 o'clock tomorrow evening. For the extreme heat warning, dangerously hot conditions with heat index values up to 105. For the heat advisory, heat index values up to 100 are expected. Heat-related illnesses increase significantly during extreme heat and high humidity events, particularly for those working or participating in outdoor activities. Take extra precautions when outside. Wear lightweight and loose-fitting clothing. Try to limit strenuous activities to early morning or evening. Take action when you see symptoms of heat exhaustion and heat stroke. 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Here is the current pollen report for North Central Ohio. Today is in the medium category with a reading of 6.0. Tomorrow is expected to ease back to 5.4. By Saturday, pollen levels move into the medium category with a reading of 6.4. The top pollen sources are grasses and dock. 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
1: weather. From the Mid-State Media Weather Center, here is your forecast for Mansfield. An extreme heat warning is in effect, with heat index values up to 108. Overnight, clear, low around 74. This morning, sunny, then a slight chance for showers and thunderstorms, high near 96. Friday night, a chance for showers and thunderstorms, low around 71. Independence Day, partly sunny, then a chance for showers and thunderstorms, high near 91. Saturday night, showers and thunderstorms are likely, then a chance for showers and thunderstorms, low around 69. From the Mid-State Media Weather Center in Mansfield, there are currently 3 active weather alerts for north-central Ohio. A extreme heat warning remains in effect for all of north-central Ohio until 8 o'clock this evening. Dangerously hot conditions with heat index values up to 108 are expected. Heat-related illnesses increase significantly during extreme heat and high humidity events. Drink plenty of fluids, stay in an air-conditioned room, stay out of the sun, and check up on relatives and neighbors. Do not leave young children and pets in unattended vehicles. Car interiors will reach lethal temperatures in a matter of minutes. To reduce risk during outdoor work, the Occupational Safety and Health Administration recommends scheduling frequent rest breaks in shaded or air-conditioned environments. Anyone overcome by heat should be moved to a cool and shaded location. Heat stroke is an emergency. Call 911. Also, a heat advisory remains in effect for portions of Delaware until 8 o'clock tomorrow evening. For the extreme heat warning, dangerously hot conditions with heat index values up to 105. For the heat advisory, heat index values up to 100 are expected. Heat-related illnesses increase significantly during extreme heat and high humidity events, particularly for those working or participating in outdoor activities. Take extra precautions when outside. Wear lightweight and loose-fitting clothing. Try to limit strenuous activities to early morning or evening. Take action when you see symptoms of heat exhaustion and heat stroke. 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
1: Weather. From the Mid-State Media Weather Center, here is your forecast for Mansfield. An extreme heat warning is in effect, with heat index values up to 107. Overnight, clear. Low around 74. This morning, sunny, then a slight chance for showers and thunderstorms. High near 96. Friday night, a chance for showers and thunderstorms. Low around 71. Independence Day, partly sunny, then a chance for showers and thunderstorms. High near 91. Saturday night, showers and thunderstorms are likely, then a chance for showers and thunderstorms. Low around 69. From the Mid-State Media Weather Center in Mansfield, there are currently 3 active weather alerts for North Central Ohio. A extreme heat warning remains in effect for all of North Central Ohio until 8 o'clock this evening. Dangerously hot conditions with heat index values up to 107 are expected. Heat-related illnesses increase significantly during extreme heat and high humidity events. Drink plenty of fluids, stay in an air-conditioned room, stay out of the sun, and check up on relatives and neighbors. Do not leave young children and pets in unattended vehicles. Car interiors will reach lethal temperatures in a matter of minutes. To reduce risk during outdoor work, the Occupational Safety and Health Administration recommends scheduling frequent rest breaks in shaded or air-conditioned environments. Anyone overcome by heat should be moved to a cool and shaded location. Heat stroke is an emergency. Call 911. Also, a heat advisory remains in effect for portions of Delaware until 8 o'clock tomorrow evening. For the extreme heat warning, dangerously hot conditions with heat index values up to 105. For the heat advisory, heat index values up to 100 are expected. Heat-related illnesses increase significantly during extreme heat and high humidity events, particularly for those working or participating in outdoor activities. Take extra precautions when outside. Wear lightweight and loose-fitting clothing. Try to limit strenuous activities to early morning or evening. Take action when you see symptoms of heat exhaustion and heat stroke. 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Here is the current pollen report for North Central Ohio. Today is in the medium category with a reading of 6.0. Tomorrow is expected to ease back to 5.4. By Saturday, pollen levels move into the medium category with a reading of 6.4. The top pollen sources are grasses and dock. 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
1: weather. From the Mid-State Media Weather Center, here is your forecast for Mansfield. An extreme heat warning is in effect, with heat index values up to 107. Overnight clear, low around 74. This morning sunny, then a slight chance for showers and thunderstorms, high near 96. Friday night, a chance for showers and thunderstorms, low around 71. Independence Day, partly sunny, then a chance for showers and thunderstorms, high near 91. Saturday night, showers and thunderstorms are likely, then a chance for showers and thunderstorms, low around 69. From the Mid-State Media Weather Center in Mansfield, there are currently 3 active weather alerts for North Central Ohio. A extreme heat warning remains in effect for all of North Central Ohio until 8 o'clock this evening. Dangerously hot conditions with heat index values up to 107 are expected. Heat-related illnesses

by heat should be moved to a cool and shaded location. Heat stroke is an emergency. Call 911. Also, a heat advisory remains in effect for portions of Delaware until 8 o'clock tomorrow evening. For the extreme heat warning, dangerously hot conditions with heat index values up to 105. For the heat advisory, heat index values up to 100 are expected. Heat-related illnesses increase significantly during extreme heat and high humidity events, particularly for those working or participating in outdoor activities. Take extra precautions when outside. Wear lightweight and loose-fitting clothing. Try to limit strenuous activities to early morning or evening. Take action when you see symptoms of heat exhaustion and heat stroke. 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
1: weather. From the Mid-State Media Weather Center, here is your forecast for Mansfield. An extreme heat warning is in effect, with heat index values up to 107. Overnight, clear. Low around 74. This morning, sunny, then a slight chance for showers and thunderstorms. High near 96. Friday night, a chance for showers and thunderstorms. Low around 71. Independence Day, partly sunny, then a chance for showers and thunderstorms. High near 91. Saturday night, showers and thunderstorms are likely, then a chance for showers and thunderstorms. Low around 69. From the Mid-State Media Weather Center in Mansfield, there are currently three active weather alerts for north-central Ohio. A extreme heat warning remains in effect for all of north-central Ohio until 8 o'clock this evening. Dangerously hot conditions with heat index values up to 107 are expected. Heat-related illnesses increase significantly during extreme heat and high humidity events. Drink plenty of fluids, stay in an air-conditioned room, stay out of the sun, and check up on relatives and neighbors. Do not leave young children and pets in unattended vehicles. Car interiors will reach lethal temperatures in a matter of minutes. To reduce risk during outdoor work, the Occupational Safety and Health Administration recommends scheduling frequent rest breaks in shaded or air-conditioned environments. Anyone overcome by heat should be moved to a cool and shaded location. Heat stroke is an emergency. Call 911. Also, a heat advisory remains in effect for portions of Delaware until 8 o'clock tomorrow evening. For the extreme heat warning, dangerously hot conditions with heat index values up to 105. For the heat advisory, heat index values up to 100 are expected. Heat-related illnesses increase significantly during extreme heat and high humidity events, particularly for those working or participating in outdoor activities. Take extra precautions when outside. Wear lightweight and loose-fitting clothing. Try to limit strenuous activities to early morning or evening. Take action when you see symptoms of heat exhaustion and heat stroke. 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Here is the current pollen report for North Central Ohio. Today is in the medium category with a reading of 6.0. Tomorrow is expected to ease back to 5.4. By Saturday, pollen levels move into the medium category with a reading of 6.4. 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
1: Weather. From the Mid-State Media Weather Center, here is your forecast for Mansfield. An extreme heat warning is in effect, with heat index values up to 107. Overnight, clear. Low around 74. This morning, sunny, then a slight chance for showers and thunderstorms. High near 96.

to 107 are expected. Heat-related illnesses increase significantly during extreme heat and high humidity events. Drink plenty of fluids, stay in an air-conditioned room, stay out of the sun, and check up on relatives and neighbors. Do not leave young children and pets in unattended vehicles. Car interiors will reach lethal temperatures in a matter of minutes. To reduce risk during outdoor work, the Occupational Safety and Health Administration recommends scheduling frequent rest breaks in shaded or air-conditioned environments. Anyone overcome by heat should be moved to a cool and shaded location. Heat stroke is an emergency. Call 911. Also, a heat advisory remains in effect for portions of Delaware until 8 o'clock tomorrow evening. For the extreme heat warning, dangerously hot conditions with heat index values up to 105. For the heat advisory, heat index values up to 100 are expected. Heat-related illnesses increase significantly during extreme heat and high humidity events, particularly for those working or participating in outdoor activities. Take extra precautions when outside. Wear lightweight and loose-fitting clothing. Try to limit strenuous activities to early morning or evening. Take action when you see symptoms of heat exhaustion and heat stroke. 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
1: weather. From the Mid-State Media Weather Center, here is your forecast for Mansfield. An extreme heat warning is in effect, with heat index values up to 107. Overnight, clear. Low around 74. This morning, sunny, then a slight chance for showers and thunderstorms. High near 96. Friday night, a chance for showers and thunderstorms. Low around 71. Independence Day, partly sunny, then a chance for showers and thunderstorms. High near 91. Saturday night, showers and thunderstorms are likely, then a chance for showers and thunderstorms. Low around 69. From the Mid-State Media Weather Center in Mansfield, there are currently three active weather alerts for North Central Ohio. A extreme heat warning remains in effect for all of North Central Ohio until 8 o'clock this evening. Dangerously hot conditions with heat index values up to 107 are expected. Heat-related illnesses increase significantly during extreme heat and high humidity events. Drink plenty of fluids, stay in an air-conditioned room, stay out of the sun, and check up on relatives and neighbors. Do not leave young children and pets in unattended vehicles. Car interiors will reach lethal temperatures in a matter of minutes. To reduce risk during outdoor work, the Occupational Safety and Health Administration recommends scheduling frequent rest breaks in shaded or air-conditioned environments. Anyone overcome by heat should be moved to a cool and shaded location. Heat stroke is an emergency. Call 911. Also, a heat advisory remains in effect for portions of Delaware until 8 o'clock tomorrow evening. For the extreme heat warning, dangerously hot conditions with heat index values up to 105. For the heat advisory, heat index values up to 100 are expected. Heat-related illnesses increase significantly during extreme heat and high humidity events, particularly for those working or participating in outdoor activities. Take extra precautions when outside. Wear lightweight and loose-fitting clothing. Try to limit strenuous activities to early morning or evening. Take action when you see symptoms of heat exhaustion and heat stroke. 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Here is the current pollen report for North Central Ohio. Today is in the medium category with a reading of 6.0. Tomorrow is expected to ease back to 5.4. By Saturday, pollen levels move into the medium category with a reading of 6.4. 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
1: weather. From the Mid-State Media Weather Center, here is your forecast for Mansfield. An extreme heat warning is in effect, with heat index values up to 107. This morning, sunny, then a slight chance for showers and thunderstorms, high near 96. Friday night, a chance for showers and thunderstorms, low around 71. Independence Day, partly sunny, then a chance for showers and thunderstorms, high near 91. Saturday night, showers and thunderstorms are likely, then a chance for showers and thunderstorms, low around 69. Sunday, showers and thunderstorms are likely, then a chance for showers and thunderstorms, high near 88. Sunday night, showers and thunderstorms, low around 67. From the Mid-State Media Weather Center in Mansfield, there are currently 3 active weather alerts for North Central Ohio. A extreme heat warning remains in effect for all of North Central Ohio until 8 o'clock this evening. Dangerously hot conditions with heat index values up to 107 are expected. Heat-related illnesses increase significantly during extreme heat and high humidity events. Drink plenty of fluids, stay in an air-conditioned room, stay out of the sun, and check up on relatives and neighbors. Do not leave young children and pets in unattended vehicles. Car interiors will reach lethal temperatures in a matter of minutes. To reduce risk during outdoor work, the Occupational Safety and Health Administration recommends scheduling frequent rest breaks in shaded or air-conditioned environments. Anyone overcome by heat should be moved to a cool and shaded location. Heat stroke is an emergency. Call 911. Also, a heat advisory remains in effect for portions of Delaware.

heat exhaustion, and heat stroke. Stay with Mix 106.1 FM for all the latest severe weather updates, and be sure to sign up for severe weather to your cell. 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
1: weather. From the Mid-State Media Weather Center, here is your forecast for Mansfield. An extreme heat warning is in effect, with heat index values up to 107. This morning, sunny, then a slight chance for showers and thunderstorms, high near 96. Friday night, a chance for showers and thunderstorms, low around 71. Independence Day, partly sunny, then a chance for showers and thunderstorms, high near 91. Saturday night, showers and thunderstorms are likely, then a chance for showers and thunderstorms, low around 69. Sunday, showers and thunderstorms are likely, then a chance for showers and thunderstorms, high near 88. Sunday night, showers and thunderstorms, low around 67. From the Mid-State Media Weather Center in Mansfield, there are currently three active weather alerts for North Central Ohio. A extreme heat warning remains in effect for all of North Central Ohio until 8 o'clock this evening. Dangerously hot conditions with heat index values up to 107 are expected. Heat-related illnesses increase significantly during extreme heat and high humidity events. Drink plenty of fluids, stay in an air-conditioned room, stay out of the sun, and check up on relatives and neighbors. Do not leave young children and pets in unattended vehicles. Car interiors will reach lethal temperatures in a matter of minutes. To reduce risk during outdoor work, the Occupational Safety and Health Administration recommends scheduling frequent rest breaks in shaded or air-conditioned environments. Anyone overcome by heat should be moved to a cool and shaded location. Heat stroke is an emergency. Call 911. Also, a heat advisory remains in effect for portions of Delaware until 8 o'clock tomorrow evening. For the extreme heat warning, dangerously hot conditions with heat index values up to 105. For the heat advisory, heat index values up to 100 are expected. Heat-related illnesses increase significantly during extreme heat and high humidity events, particularly for those working or participating in outdoor activities. Take extra precautions when outside. Wear lightweight and loose-fitting clothing. Try to limit strenuous activities to early morning or evening. Take action when you see symptoms of heat exhaustion and heat stroke. 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Here is the current pollen report for North Central Ohio. Today is in the medium category with a reading of 6.0. Tomorrow is expected to ease back to 5.4. By Saturday, pollen levels move into the medium category with a reading of 6.4. The top pollen sources are grasses and dock. 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
3: This weekend is jam-packed with celebratory events for the 4th of July weekend, as well as America's 250th. On July 4th, the city of Mansfield will open the Bicentennial Time Capsule from 1 p.m. to 2 p.m., which was enclosed in 1976. Crestline's Historical Museum on Scott Street will have a free community open house featuring the reading of the Declaration of Independence at 2 p.m. The Mansfield Speedway will host a Freedom 250 Festival from 9 a.m. through 9 p.m., featuring a car show, a hot dog eating competition, and a demolition derby. The city of Shelby will host an America 250 community picnic at the Black Fork Commons Plaza on Sunday, July 5th from noon to evening. Ray Melton Equestrian Center on Trimble Road is set to host a horse parade also on Sunday, July 5th at 2 p.m. Several food trucks will also be at the parade where you can buy wood-fired pizza, lemonade, candy, and more. Aside from all of these events, multiple municipalities are hosting fireworks displays. Check your area's events page for more. In the newsroom, I'm Jesse Smith.
4: News. I'm Sue Guzman. A break in the U.S.-Iran talks as Tehran holds a funeral for its supreme leader, who was killed by the U.S. at the start of the conflict.
5: Talks between the U.S. and Iran concludes with, quote, positive progress, according to mediators. Qatar and Pakistan mediated the talks in Doha. Discussions are expected to restart again following the state funeral of Iran's late supreme leader, Ayatollah Ali Khamenei.
4: Fox's Chandley Painter, a Maryland man accused of vandalizing the Lincoln Memorial reflecting pool in Washington.
6: David Hearn, a former Olympic canoe racer, is charged with a felony count of destruction of government property, accused by U.S. Attorney Jeanine Pirro of intentionally ripping part of the painted blue liner from the renovated reflecting pool last month. Hearn says he reached into the pool to examine coating already peeled and briefly touched a chunk still attached to the pool.
4: Fox's Jared Halpern. 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
19: Good Friday morning, everyone, and welcome to the WMFD Sports Report. The Guardians scored two runs in the bottom of the ninth inning to complete the comeback and beat the White Sox 6-5. The Guardians and White Sox are now tied atop the AL Central. They'll do it again today with a 7-10 first pitch. World Cup scores from yesterday in the knockout stage. Spain 3, Austria 0. Portugal beats Croatia 2-1, and Switzerland beats Algeria 2-0. The Sports Report is brought to you by Spitzer Motors, Directions Credit Union, and the Ohio State University of Mansfield. Have a great holiday weekend, everyone.
20: We're under an extreme heat warning until 8 p.m. on July 3rd. Sunny and 96 today, 75 tonight. Increasing clouds Friday and a high near 96. Saturday, a slight chance of showers and thunderstorms, a high near 92. Sunday, 89 with showers and thunderstorms throughout the day. Monday, partly sunny and 85.

0: Champagne Supernova, it's by Oasis right here on Mixer 106.1. We also played a classic stick song, Foolin' Yourself. Happy Friday morning, and for many of you out there, July 3rd is probably a holiday today for you. Lucky ducks, good for you, because of the holiday falling on the 4th, which is a weekend. I'm sure many of you are sleeping in this morning, maybe getting ready to do some traveling. Maybe you're throwing some kind of a cookout, looking for fireworks this weekend as we all celebrate America's 250. We're going to have some fun with you this morning. And speaking of fireworks, later in the show, Tommy, I know, has been putting together some fireworks listings as to where to find them this weekend. Of course, we had a wonderful weekend for fireworks last weekend for Ontario's Liberty Fest. I know communities are trying to spread them out. I know Mansfield has fireworks coming up tomorrow evening at Mansfield Speedway. So we'll try to hit on some other communities as well to let you know where to go and enjoy those fireworks all weekend long. I can tell you this right now, the skies will be popping and might go late into the evening for a lot of fireworks. So, you know, if you're planning on trying to get any sleep this weekend, don't bother. Coming up on the show today, Tommy with his Rock Local Music Scene Report. Going to let us know where all the great concerts are too, where you can find some live music this weekend in North Central Ohio. Good fun, music, conversation, and more on your July 3rd as we head into a holiday weekend. Mix of 106.1, it's your morning fix.
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1: Weather. We're under an extreme heat warning until 8 p.m. on July 3rd. Sunny and 96 today, 75 tonight. Increasing clouds Friday and a high near 96. Saturday, a slight chance of showers and thunderstorms, a high near 92. Sunday, 89 with showers and thunderstorms throughout the day. Monday, partly sunny and 85.
2: From the Mid-State Media Weather Center in Mansfield, there are currently three active weather alerts for North Central Ohio. A extreme heat warning remains in effect for all of North Central Ohio until 8 o'clock this evening. Dangerously hot conditions with heat index values up to 107 are expected. Heat-related illnesses increase significantly during extreme heat and high humidity events. Drink plenty of fluids, stay in an air-conditioned room, stay out of the sun, and check up on relatives and neighbors. Do not leave young children and pets in unattended vehicles. Car interiors will reach lethal temperatures in a matter of minutes. To reduce risk during outdoor work, the Occupational Safety and Health Administration recommends scheduling frequent rest breaks in shaded or air-conditioned environments. Anyone overcome by heat should be moved to a cool and shaded location. Heat stroke is an emergency. Call 911. Also, a heat advisory remains in effect for portions of Delaware until 8 o'clock tomorrow evening. For the extreme heat warning, dangerously hot conditions with heat index values up to 105. For the heat advisory, heat index values up to 100 are expected. Heat-related illnesses increase significantly during extreme heat and high humidity events, particularly for those working or participating in outdoor activities. Take extra precautions when outside. Wear lightweight and loose-fitting clothing. Try to limit strenuous activities to early morning or evening. Take action when you see symptoms of heat exhaustion and heat stroke. 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

0: Hi, everybody. As we celebrate America's 250th birthday, we've got a handful of shows to tell you about for this weekend, and it sounds like this. 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
2: This weekend is jam-packed with celebratory events for the 4th of July weekend, as well as America's 250th. On July 4th, the city of Mansfield will open the Bicentennial Time Capsule from 1 p.m. to 2 p.m., which was enclosed in 1976. Crestline's Historical Museum on Scott Street will have a free community open house featuring the reading of the Declaration of Independence at 2 p.m. The Mansfield Speedway will host a Freedom 250 Festival from 9 a.m. through 9 p.m., featuring a car show, a hot dog eating competition, and a demolition derby. The city of Shelby will host an America 250 community picnic at the Black Fork Commons Plaza on Sunday, July 5th from noon to evening. Ray Melton Equestrian Center on Trimble Road is set to host a horse parade also on Sunday, July 5th at 2 p.m. Several food trucks will also be at the parade, where you can buy wood-fired pizza, lemonade, candy, and more. Aside from all of these events, multiple municipalities are hosting fireworks displays. Check your area's events page for more. In the newsroom, I'm Jesse Smith.
3: Good Friday morning, everyone, and welcome to the WMFD Sports Report. The Guardians scored two runs in the bottom of the ninth inning to complete the comeback and beat the White Sox 6-5. The Guardians and White Sox are now tied atop the AL Central. They'll do it again today with a 7-10 first pitch. World Cup scores from yesterday in the knockout stage. Spain 3, Austria 0. Portugal beats Croatia 2-1, and Switzerland beats Algeria 2-0. 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Have a great holiday weekend, everyone.
4: We're under an extreme heat warning until 8 p.m. on July 3rd. Sunny and 96 today, 75 tonight. Increasing clouds Friday and a high near 96. Saturday, a slight chance of showers and thunderstorms, a high near 92. Sunday, 89 with showers and thunderstorms throughout the day. Monday, partly sunny and 85.
5: Here is the current pollen report for North Central Ohio. Today is in the medium category with a reading of 5.4. Tomorrow is expected to ease back to 2.9. By Sunday, pollen levels move into the low-medium category with a reading of 3.4. 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

0: Your morning fix on Mix 106.1. Tommy, it's Honda Indy 200 week. Man, this is such an exciting time, especially for anybody that lives in and around Lexington.
1: I love it. When they're just doing the schools down there. And it just, I don't know, it just makes the hair on my arm stand up.
0: My mom's patio right there in Lexington, you hear it all. Mm-hmm. And it's really fun. They enjoy listening to it just sitting on the back patio. Well, I got a really cool opportunity ahead of this big racing weekend coming up to surprise four different companies, and we brought a camera from our WMFD crew. It was really fun. Three of us went around to these businesses awarding 10 sets of tickets for the Honda Indy 200 and the paddock passes.
1: The paddock passes are gigantic because it's like you see people at the mall just watching people. It's like a people watching experience.
0: Oh, it is the best part. Everybody kind of going behind the scenes.
1: I mean, back in the day, I can remember watching Paul Newman walk by me and Chip Ganassi and all these amazing owners and drivers and celebrities. Michael Jordan. Some of the big stars.
0: Oh, absolutely.
1: It was huge.
0: You and I have had really cool opportunities, too, over the years to be able to ride in the cars. Mm-hmm. Like when I had my experience with Ari Lyndike Jr. And then that year, after riding in a car with him at Mid-Ohio, he became The Bachelor on the TV show The Bachelor on ABC. That was really fun. But these people were so excited when we walked in the door and surprised them. They had registered for tickets. They just didn't know if they would be a winner.
1: Right. We had a lot of people registered for that. So it was kind of a random draw to see who's going to win them. So as you say, you can check out the videos, I think, at WMFD.com. I watched a couple. And it was just fascinating to look at their faces and realize that they're all going as a group to the racetrack together.
0: Absolutely. It was really exciting. So congratulations to Magnolia Terrace and Galleon. They were stop number one for us. We had fun making kind of a road trip over there to North Market Street. And then we were able to swing by Rex Skelton. Skelton Incorporated, his company on West 4th Street. His son Chad was just as excited. We also made a stop to Park National Bank, the Marion Avenue branch.
1: Sure, right.
0: In Mansfield. Mm-hmm. Boy, a great group of gals. We actually gave them their tickets through the drive-thru.
1: Did you really?
0: That was really fun.
1: They saw the camera and freaked out. Yeah, like, you guys can't come in here.
0: Well, actually, they're under construction. They're redoing the whole inside, so it was just much easier for us to do that. And then the Mansfield Post Office, the Vehicle Maintenance Department, they had a little fun. We, kind of got down there downtown and handed them their tickets, and a couple of them were definite Mid-Ohio sports car fans.
1: I think most of us around the area, I mean, we've been so fortunate for, five decades, literally, to enjoy this track. We've had generations of families and fans be able to go down there. And I tell you what, when I start driving down Steams Corner Road, it's just like I said a minute ago, the hair on my arms just goes up. The excitement level is almost too much to handle.
0: Yeah, we are so blessed to have that track.
1: Yeah.
0: And for many of those drivers that have won repeatedly, it's a track that they love. They will tell you that of all the tracks that they get to perform on, Mid-Ohio is a very special track.
1: It is at that. And, I think simply because it's still simple to a certain degree. Mm-hmm. There's not a gazillion amenities and distractions. It's just, and besides that, it's a really wonderful technical track for them as a skilled driver to navigate around. And I tell you what, that's important because qualifying at Mid-O is gigantic.
0: Mm-hmm.
1: If you plan on winning that race, you better qualify really fast as well.
0: And congratulations to those four businesses that won tickets. They're going to have
1: absolutely
0: a blast. Mid-Ohio, July 3rd, 4th, and 5th in Lexington.
1: You can go to midohio.com for more info, by the way.
0: All right, sounds good.
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9: Mansfield weather.
0: We're under an extreme heat warning until 8 p.m. on July 3rd. Sunny and 96 today, 75 tonight. Increasing clouds Friday and a high near 96. Saturday, a slight chance of showers and thunderstorms, a high near 92. Sunday, 89 with showers and thunderstorms throughout the day. Monday, partly sunny and 85.
10: From the Mid-State Media Weather Center in Mansfield, there are currently three active weather alerts for north-central Ohio. A extreme heat warning remains in effect for all of north-central Ohio until 8 o'clock this evening. Dangerously hot conditions with heat index values up to 107 are expected. Heat-related illnesses increase significantly during extreme heat and high humidity events. Drink plenty of fluids. Stay in an air-conditioned room, stay out of the sun, and check up on relatives and neighbors. Do not leave young children and pets in unattended vehicles. Car interiors will reach lethal temperatures in a matter of minutes. To reduce risk during outdoor work, the Occupational Safety and Health Administration recommends scheduling frequent rest breaks in shaded or air-conditioned environments. Anyone overcome by heat should be moved to a cool and shaded location. Heat stroke is an emergency. Call 911. Also, a heat advisory remains in effect for portions of Delaware until 8 o'clock tomorrow evening. For the extreme heat warning, dangerously hot conditions with heat index values up to 105. For the heat advisory, heat index values up to 100 are expected. Heat-related illnesses increase significantly during extreme heat and high humidity events, particularly for those working or participating in outdoor activities. Take extra precautions when outside. Wear lightweight and loose-fitting clothing. Try to limit strenuous activities to early morning or evening. Take action when you see symptoms of heat exhaustion and heat stroke. 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

Nope, she certainly isn't. It's Britney Spears and Oops, I Did It Again. We're playing some really great music for you on your Friday morning as we get ready for a mix of 106.1 Retro Mix Holiday Weekend. 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
3: This weekend is jam-packed with celebratory events for the 4th of July weekend, as well as America's 250th. On July 4th, the city of Mansfield will open the Bicentennial Time Capsule from 1 p.m. to 2 p.m., which was enclosed in 1976. Crestline's Historical Museum on Scott Street will have a free community open house, featuring the reading of the Declaration of Independence at 2 p.m. The Mansfield Speedway will host a Freedom 250 Festival from 9 a.m. through 9 p.m., featuring a car show, a hot dog eating competition, and a demolition derby. The city of Shelby will host an America 250 community picnic at the Black Fork Commons Plaza on Sunday, July 5th from noon to evening. Ray Melton Equestrian Center on Trimble Road is set to host a horse parade also on Sunday, July 5th at 2 p.m. Several food trucks will also be at the parade where you can buy wood-fired pizza, lemonade, candy, and more. Aside from all of these events, multiple municipalities are hosting fireworks displays. Check your area's events page for more. In the newsroom, I'm Jesse Smith.
4: News. I'm CJ Papa. South Dakota's nicknamed the Mount Rushmore State, and that's where President Trump is traveling today.
5: Against the backdrop of these iconic granite faces, there will be a flyover featuring the new Air Force One, Black Hawk helicopters, and a B-2 bomber, so that is expected to thrill the crowds watching below. Besides the president's remarks, the evening will culminate with a fireworks display lighting up the skies over Keystone and Rapid City, South Dakota.
4: Fox's Madeline Rivera reporting people going to the National Mall celebrate the nation's 250th birthday.
6: We love America.
4: And you'll be sweating millions of the path of extreme temperatures.
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4: That's Fox with us, Craig Herrera. Interpol names 39-year-old Anastasia Bereskova as the suspect in the Monaco bombing that reportedly targeted a Ukrainian tycoon with links to Russia. America's listening to Fox News.
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9: Good Friday morning, everyone, and welcome to the WMFD Sports Report. The Guardians scored 2 runs in the bottom of the 9th inning to complete the comeback and beat the White Sox 6-5. The Guardians and White Sox are now tied atop the AL Central. They'll do it again today with a 7-10 first pitch. World Cup scores from yesterday in the knockout stage. Spain 3, Austria 0. Portugal beats Croatia 2-1. And Switzerland beats Algeria 2-0. 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Have a great holiday weekend, everyone.
10: We're under an extreme heat warning until 8 p.m. on July 3rd. Sunny and 96 today, 75 tonight. Increasing clouds Friday and a high near 96. Saturday, a slight chance of showers and thunderstorms, a high near 92. Sunday, 89 with showers and thunderstorms throughout the day. Monday, partly sunny and 85.

0: Playing a great mix of your favorite songs right here on Mix of 106.1, 7 o'clock hour. Hey, friends, how you doing this morning? Hey, listen, you know, we've got something special coming up starting at noon today. It's our Retro Mix Holiday Weekend. You're going to hear great songs of the 70s, 80s, and 90s right here all weekend long. It's something we do for every summertime holiday weekend. Since we're kicking off a holiday weekend, we might as well start it today. 12 noon, brought to you by Advantage Credit Union, the largest locally owned credit union in Richland County. 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We're excited about it. Hey, coming up here in just a few minutes, Tommy back with his Rock Local Event News Entertainment Report. He's going to let you know where all the great bands and artists are performing this weekend, including any shows that may apply to tonight. And also, have you ever heard of a beer zip line? I'm going to talk about it with our Morning Fix crew coming up this hour. 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
0: Mansfield weather. We're under an extreme heat warning until 8 p.m. on July 3rd. Sunny and 96 today, 75 tonight. Increasing clouds Friday and a high near 96. Saturday, a slight chance of showers and thunderstorms, a high near 92. Sunday, 89 with showers and thunderstorms throughout the day. Monday, partly sunny and 85.
7: From the Mid-State Media Weather Center in Mansfield, there are currently three active weather alerts for north-central Ohio.

To reduce risk during outdoor work, the Occupational Safety and Health Administration recommends scheduling frequent rest breaks in shaded or air-conditioned environments. Anyone overcome by heat should be moved to a cool and shaded location. Heat stroke is an emergency. Call 911. Also, a heat advisory remains in effect for portions of Delaware until 8 o'clock tomorrow evening. For the extreme heat warning, dangerously hot conditions with heat index values up to 105. For the heat advisory, heat index values up to 100 are expected. Heat-related illnesses increase significantly during extreme heat and high humidity events, particularly for those working or participating in outdoor activities. Take extra precautions when outside. Wear lightweight and loose-fitting clothing. Try to limit strenuous activities to early morning or evening. 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

0: Hi, everybody. As we celebrate America's 250th birthday, we've got a handful of shows to tell you about for this weekend, and it sounds like this. 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And Brookside Park in Ashland on Sunday night at 8 o'clock. It is one, a U2 tribute band. 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
7: 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Crestline's Historical Museum on Scott Street will have a free community open house featuring the reading of the Declaration of Independence at 2 p.m. The Mansfield Speedway will host a Freedom 250 Festival from 9 a.m. through 9 p.m., featuring a car show, a hot dog eating competition, and a demolition derby. The city of Shelby will host an America 250 community picnic at the Black Fork Commons Plaza on Sunday, July 5th from noon to evening. Ray Melton Equestrian Center on Trimble Road is set to host a horse parade also on Sunday, July 5th at 2 p.m. Several food trucks will also be at the parade, where you can buy wood-fired pizza, lemonade, candy, and more. Aside from all of these events, multiple municipalities are hosting fireworks displays. 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In the newsroom, I'm Jesse Smith.
8: Good Friday morning, everyone, and welcome to the WMFD Sports Report. The Guardians scored two runs in the bottom of the ninth inning to complete the comeback and beat the White Sox 6-5. The Guardians and White Sox are now tied atop the AL Central. They'll do it again today with a 7-10 first pitch. World Cup scores from yesterday in the knockout stage. Spain 3, Austria 0. Portugal beats Croatia 2-1, and Switzerland beats Algeria 2-0. 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Have a great holiday weekend, everyone.
9: From the Mid-State Media Weather Center, here is your forecast for Mansfield. An extreme heat warning is in effect, with heat index values up to 107. This morning, sunny, then a slight chance for showers and thunderstorms. High near 95. Tonight, a chance for showers and thunderstorms. Low around 67. Here is the current pollen report for North Central Ohio. Today is in the medium category with a reading of 5.4. Tomorrow is expected to ease back to 2.9. By Sunday, pollen levels move into the low medium category with a reading of 3.4. The top pollen sources are grasses. 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

0: Your Morning Fix crew. Ed, I found this interesting. In Pennsylvania, the Iron Pigs minor league baseball team, they've come up with a new innovation now at the park, the beer zip line. It's a zip line that delivers cans of cold beer right to you, the customer.
1: Oh, boy. Oh,
0: I would not. Ed's man, road trip, here we come.
2: God, you sounds know like what, a, Ed? I want to go with you for that.
1: That sounds like a... Wow. I mean, I wonder how they divide the lines. It's kind of like...
0: Don't know.
1: That's pretty interesting.
2: Here, hold the string.
1: Yeah, right. That's got to be it.
0: Well, let me read on here and see if there's more to it. To be fair, it's not a very convenient or efficient process, they're saying. I guess it takes a little bit for the beer to zip down the line. So
1: sure.
0: that could be part of the problem. But the beer arrives cold, and it's some next-level fun for people, and it invites people in.
1: So I'm guessing you go to the zip line, and you order a beer. And then all of a sudden, here comes your beer on the zip line.
2: Mm-hmm.
1: That's got to be it. But that's still cool. It's fun.
2: But it's got to get right
0: unique.
2: To you and not the guy
0: next to
2: four
0: you.
2: Seats down that didn't
1: yeah,
2: pay for
1: well, yeah.
0: So
1: yeah.
0: True. Yeah, that's what they got to
2: I think,
0: on.
2: You know, with a pull tab, you could actually put some fishing line up underneath
1: oh,
2: there.
1: Oh, see?
0: See where Tommy's going with this one.
1: Yeah.
0: All right.
1: Yeah, but if the old pull tabs, it would come off.
2: Yeah.
1: Remember the old pull tabs?
0: See how inventions are made just sitting here.
2: We took the old pull tabs back in the day and put the letters KISS on our wall.
1: Oh, wow.
2: An apartment me and my buddies had.
0: How
2: that was
0: cool.
2: Our decoration.
1: You guys were bored.
2: Well, we were big KISS fans.
0: Big KISS fans. I'm with you on that
2: yeah,
0: one.
2: Yeah, yeah.
0: Your Morning Fix crew, Mix 106.1.
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11: weather. From the Mid-State Media Weather Center, here is your forecast for Mansfield. An extreme heat warning is in effect, with heat index values up to 107. This morning, sunny, then a slight chance for showers and thunderstorms. High near 95. Tonight, a chance for showers and thunderstorms. Low around 71. Independence Day, partly sunny, then a chance for showers and thunderstorms. High near 90. Saturday night, showers and thunderstorms are likely, then a chance for showers and thunderstorms. Low around 69. Sunday, showers and thunderstorms are likely, then a chance for showers and thunderstorms. High near 88. Sunday night, showers and thunderstorms. Low around 67. From the Mid-State Media Weather Center in Mansfield, there are currently 3 active weather alerts for North Central Ohio. A extreme heat warning remains in effect for all of North Central Ohio until 8 o'clock this evening. Dangerously hot conditions with heat index values up to 107 are expected. Heat-related illnesses increase significantly during extreme heat and high humidity events. Drink plenty of fluids, stay in an air-conditioned room, stay out of the sun, and check up on relatives and neighbors. Do not leave young children and pets in unattended vehicles. Car interiors will reach lethal temperatures in a matter of minutes. To reduce risk during outdoor work, the Occupational Safety and Health Administration recommends scheduling frequent rest breaks in shaded or air-conditioned environments. Anyone overcome by heat should be moved to a cool and shaded location. Heat stroke is an emergency. Call 911. Also, a heat advisory remains in effect for portions of Delaware until 8 o'clock tomorrow evening. For the extreme heat warning, dangerously hot conditions with heat index values up to 105. For the heat advisory, heat index values up to 100 are expected. Heat-related illnesses increase significantly during extreme heat and high humidity events, particularly for those working or participating in outdoor activities. Take extra precautions when outside. Wear lightweight and loose-fitting clothing. Try to limit strenuous activities to early morning or evening. Take action when you see symptoms of heat exhaustion and heat stroke. 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
3: This weekend is jam-packed with celebratory events for the 4th of July weekend, as well as America's 250th. On July 4th, the city of Mansfield will open the Bicentennial Time Capsule from 1 p.m. to 2 p.m., which was enclosed in 1976. Crestline's Historical Museum on Scott Street will have a free community open house featuring the reading of the Declaration of Independence at 2 p.m. The Mansfield Speedway will host a Freedom 250 Festival from 9 a.m. through 9 p.m., featuring a car show, a hot dog eating competition, and a demolition derby. The city of Shelby will host an America 250 community picnic at the Black Fork Commons Plaza on Sunday, July 5th from noon to evening. Ray Melton Equestrian Center on Trimble Road is set to host a horse parade also on Sunday, July 5th at 2 p.m. Several food trucks will also be at the parade where you can buy wood-fired pizza, lemonade, candy, and more. Aside from all of these events, multiple municipalities are hosting fireworks displays. Check your area's events page for more. In the newsroom, I'm Jesse Smith.
4: The America's 250th birthday celebrations begin today. President Trump going back to South Dakota to deliver a speech at Mount Rushmore. Fox's Madeline Rivera has the itinerary.
5: There will be a flyover featuring the new Air Force One, Black Hawk helicopters, and a B-2 bomber, so that is expected to thrill the crowds watching below. Besides the president's remarks, the evening will culminate with a fireworks display lighting up the skies over Keystone and Rapid City, South Dakota.
4: Now, the 80-year-old president going to deliver that speech despite a massive heat dome gripping a chunk of the country. Fox Weather's Michael Estime outside of D.C.
6: We have excessive heat warnings that are in effect, meaning that at times it could feel like 115 degrees. Amtrak issuing speed restrictions because of the heat when temperatures pass 95 degrees to prevent the tracks from warping.
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8: Good Friday morning, everyone, and welcome to the WMFD Sports Report. The Guardians scored 2 runs in the bottom of the 9th inning to complete the comeback and beat the White Sox 6-5. The Guardians and White Sox are now tied atop the AL Central. They'll do it again today with a 7-10 first pitch. World Cup scores from yesterday in the knockout stage. Spain 3, Austria 0. Portugal beats Croatia 2-1. And Switzerland beats Algeria 2-0. 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
9: From the Mid-State Media Weather Center, here is your forecast for Mansfield. An extreme heat warning is in effect, with heat index values up to 107. This morning, sunny, then a slight chance for showers and thunderstorms. High near 95. Tonight, a chance for showers and thunderstorms. Low around 71. Independence Day, partly sunny, then a chance for showers and thunderstorms. High near 90. Saturday night, showers and thunderstorms are likely, then a chance for showers and thunderstorms. Low around 69. Sunday, showers and thunderstorms are likely, then a chance for showers and thunderstorms. High near 88. Sunday night, showers and thunderstorms. Low around 67.

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0: Mix of 106.1, playing the best mix of music. Hanging out with you on a July 3rd. You lucky ducks out there with the day off. Enjoy it. And a long holiday weekend, too. As we head into the big birthday celebration for our favorite country, America. Good morning, everybody. 8 o'clock hour. You're listening into your morning fix. Coming up this hour, Tommy and I will give you a brief rundown of the fireworks that we do know about that are happening either tonight or tomorrow night in North Central Ohio. So we'll be sure to get those covered. He's also going to be in here shortly to run down his Rock Local event kind of entertainment report. It kind of highlights where all the local bands and artists are performing this weekend. Truly going to be a busy weekend in North Central Ohio. From fireworks to the Vast Binder Fountain dedication, the unveiling of the time capsule with Mayor Jody Perry, and of course, events going on all throughout the various communities, and lots of fireworks too. So whatever you're doing, make it a fun and safe weekend and keep it here on your morning fix. Good stuff on the way.
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7: Mansfield weather. From the Mid-State Media Weather Center, here is your forecast for Mansfield. An extreme heat warning is in effect, with heat index values up to 107. This morning, sunny, then a slight chance for showers and thunderstorms, high near 95. Tonight, a chance for showers and thunderstorms, low around 71. Independence Day, partly sunny, then a chance for showers and thunderstorms, high near 90. Saturday night, showers and thunderstorms are likely, then a chance for showers and thunderstorms, low around 69. Sunday, showers and thunderstorms are likely, then a chance for showers and thunderstorms, high near 88. Sunday night, showers and thunderstorms, low around 67. From the Mid-State Media Weather Center in Mansfield, there are currently three active weather alerts for North Central Ohio. A extreme heat warning remains in effect for all of North Central Ohio until 8 o'clock this evening. Dangerously hot conditions with heat index values up to 107 are expected. Heat-related illnesses increase significantly during extreme heat and high humidity events. Drink plenty of fluids, stay in an air-conditioned room, stay out of the sun, and check up on relatives and neighbors. Do not leave young children and pets in unattended vehicles. Car interiors will reach lethal temperatures in a matter of minutes. To reduce risk during outdoor work, the Occupational Safety and Health Administration recommends scheduling frequent rest breaks in shaded or air-conditioned environments. Anyone overcome by heat should be moved to a cool and shaded location. Heat stroke is an emergency. Call 911. Also, a heat advisory remains in effect for portions of Delaware until 8 o'clock tomorrow evening. For the extreme heat warning, dangerously hot conditions with heat index values up to 105. For the heat advisory, heat index values up to 100 are expected. Heat-related illnesses increase significantly during extreme heat and high humidity events, particularly for those working or participating in outdoor activities. Take extra precautions when outside. Wear lightweight and loose-fitting clothing. Try to limit strenuous activities to early morning or evening. Take action when you see symptoms of heat exhaustion and heat stroke. 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

0: Hi, everybody. As we celebrate America's 250th birthday, we've got a handful of shows to tell you about for this weekend, and it sounds like this. For tonight, Scott Canfield will be at the Phoenix Brewing Company in Mansfield, Steve and Sam playing the Michael Lynn Winery and Brewing Company, Tightrope will be at the Vault Wine Bar in Shelby, 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Company in Shelby. 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It is one, a U2 tribute band. 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
7: This weekend is jam-packed with celebratory events for the 4th of July weekend, as well as America's 250th. On July 4th, the city of Mansfield will open the Bicentennial Time Capsule from 1 p.m. to 2 p.m., which was enclosed in 1976. Crestline's Historical Museum on Scott Street will have a free community open house featuring the reading of the Declaration of Independence at 2 p.m. The Mansfield Speedway will host a Freedom 250 Festival from 9 a.m. through 9 p.m., featuring a car show, a hot dog eating competition, and a demolition derby. The City of Shelby will host an America 250 community picnic at the Black Fork Commons Plaza on Sunday, July 5th from noon to evening. Ray Melton Equestrian Center on Trimble Road is set to host a horse parade also on Sunday, July 5th at 2 p.m. Several food trucks will also be at the parade, where you can buy wood-fired pizza, lemonade, candy, and more. Aside from all of these events, multiple municipalities are hosting fireworks displays. Check your area's events page for more. In the newsroom, I'm Jesse Smith.
8: Good Friday morning, everyone, and welcome to the WMFD Sports Report. The Guardians score two runs in the bottom of the ninth inning to complete the comeback and beat the White Sox 6-5. The Guardians and White Sox are now tied atop the AL Central. They'll do it again today with a 7-10 first pitch. World Cup scores from yesterday in the knockout stage. Spain 3, Austria 0. Portugal beats Croatia 2-1, and Switzerland beats Algeria 2-0. 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
10: From the Mid-State Media Weather Center, here is your forecast for Mansfield. An extreme heat warning is in effect, with heat index values up to 107. This morning, sunny, then a slight chance for showers and thunderstorms, high near 95. Tonight, a chance for showers and thunderstorms, low around 67. Here is the current pollen report for North Central Ohio. Today is in the medium category with a reading of 5.4. Tomorrow is expected to ease back to 2.9. By Sunday, pollen levels move into the low medium category with a reading of 3.4. The top pollen sources are grasses. 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

0: Your morning fix on Mix 106.1. We want to wrap up the show and give people kind of an idea of where a lot of the fireworks shows will be this weekend in Mansfield and beyond. I mean, we're talking other communities in and around Richland County.
1: You know, it's not so much the fact that we're doing everything on July the 4th. I love the fact that it's been spread out over 2 or 3 weeks, from the Ontario Liberty Fest to ultimately Shelby, which we'll touch on here in just a quick moment.
0: You betcha. They got their bicycle days back again this year.
1: Yeah.
0: But it starts with fireworks tonight.
1: Yeah, it certainly does. You've got communities like Crestline and Bucyrus. Of course, everything's going to happen at dusk, mm-hmm. so that'll be a lot of fun. In Crestline, they're going to be at the Old Hudson Stadium and the Crawford County Fairgrounds for Bucyrus, and that'll be this evening.
0: And then on the 4th, let's start with Mansfield activities. The Vassbinder Fountain just got a great remake. She looks beautiful. I call her she.
1: Mm-hmm.
0: Absolutely beautiful at Central Park. But Mayor Jody Perry has a whole schedule of events planned for the 4th.
1: Yeah, we've got a speaker. Steve McKinley, I believe, will be at the gazebo. We've got a time capsule going to be opened up at 1, a picnic in the park. A lot of fun activities downtown Mansfield on the square from 11 to 1. And then that big transition goes out to the Speedway Saturday night.
0: My goodness, a huge fireworks show, and she said they should be very spectacular this year. We're excited about that and the partnership with the Speedway for that event. There are other fireworks throughout North Central Ohio.
1: Yeah, of course, we just got done talking about Mansfield, but how about Loudonville? They're going to be down at Riverside Park, and as we mentioned, fireworks will begin at dusk, and most of these communities, like the Speedway, they're probably going to be food trucks and all kinds of other things going on as well. Galleon.
0: Heisey Park.
1: Yeah, that'll be on a Saturday night as well. Ashland. You know, Ashland just got done wrapping up their Balloon Fest last weekend, but boy, I tell you what, they're back in a big way with fireworks on Saturday night.
0: And apparently, they're going to go bigger and longer this year.
1: You told me it's like 7 minutes longer, right?
0: They've decided to kick in for some extra fireworks for America's 250. I love it. You can literally hopscotch through the weekend and see different shows.
1: You know, we talked as we started about Bicycle Days in Shelby. That's going to be coming up on the 11th. So besides Bicycle Days, they'll be doing their gigantic fireworks display as well then. So as I indicated, I think it's just really cool that we can celebrate America, not just on one day, but over the course of several weeks throughout the time frame of 4th of July.
0: And then don't forget too, as far as Lexington, they always put their fireworks show with the annual Blueberry Festival, which happens in mid to late August.
1: Yeah, it's one of those fun events that I enjoy as well. A lot of fun for the family. So we've got a really fun summer of activities to celebrate America's 250th. Why wait? Let's go now.
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8: Weather. From the Mid-State Media Weather Center, here is your forecast for Mansfield. An extreme heat warning is in effect, with heat index values up to 107. This morning, sunny, then a slight chance for showers and thunderstorms. High near 95. Tonight, a chance for showers and thunderstorms. Low around 71. Independence Day, partly sunny, then a chance for showers and thunderstorms. High near 90. Saturday night, showers and thunderstorms are likely, then a chance for showers and thunderstorms. Low around 69. Sunday, showers and thunderstorms are likely, then a chance for showers and thunderstorms. High near 88. Sunday night, showers and thunderstorms. Low around 67. From the Mid-State Media Weather Center in Mansfield, there are currently three active weather alerts for north central Ohio. A extreme heat warning remains in effect for all of north central Ohio until 8 o'clock this evening. Dangerously hot conditions with heat index values up to 107 are expected. Heat-related illnesses increase significantly during extreme heat and high humidity events. Drink plenty of fluids, stay in an air-conditioned room, stay out of the sun, and check up on relatives and neighbors. Do not leave young children and pets in unattended vehicles. Car interiors will reach lethal temperatures in a matter of minutes. To reduce risk during outdoor work, the Occupational Safety and Health Administration recommends scheduling frequent rest breaks in shaded or air-conditioned environments. Anyone overcome by heat should be moved to a cool and shaded location. Heat stroke is an emergency. Call 911. Also, a heat advisory remains in effect for portions of Delaware until 8 o'clock tomorrow evening. For the extreme heat warning, dangerously hot conditions with heat index values up to 105. For the heat advisory, heat index values up to 100 are expected. Heat-related illnesses increase significantly during extreme heat and high humidity events, particularly for those working or participating in outdoor activities. Take extra precautions when outside. Wear lightweight and loose-fitting clothing. Try to limit strenuous activities to early morning or evening. 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

0: playing a great mix of your favorite songs on Mix of 106.1. 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
7: News. I'm CJ Papa. Major event later tonight, Times Square, New York City. Fox's Grinnell Scott is there.
8: The iconic ball drop that rings in each new year in New York City will also mark America's semi-quincentennial and kick off the next 250 years. The ball will descend 8 times, starting at 10 o'clock this morning for 2 U.S. territories, Guam and the Northern Mariana Islands.
7: 250 candles on the birthday cake for the U.S. This woman visiting the National Mall, proud to be an American.
9: I'm a naturalized citizen, immigrant, and so this is my country. I love it.
7: 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Fox Weather's Britta Merwin.
10: The massive heat dome is expanding across the mid-Atlantic and the Northeast. So if you thought yesterday was hot, today's going to feel brutal.
7: 103 degrees, the forecast for D.C. 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
11: From the Mid-State Media Weather Center, here is your forecast for Mansfield. An extreme heat warning is in effect, with heat index values up to 107. This morning, sunny, then a slight chance for showers and thunderstorms. High near 95. Tonight, a chance for showers and thunderstorms. Low around 71. Independence Day, partly sunny, then a chance for showers and thunderstorms. High near 90. Saturday night, showers and thunderstorms are likely, then a chance for showers and thunderstorms. Low around 69. Sunday, showers and thunderstorms are likely, then a chance for showers and thunderstorms, high near 88. Sunday night, showers and thunderstorms, low around 67. From the Mid-State Media Weather Center in Mansfield, there are currently three active weather alerts for North Central Ohio. A extreme heat warning remains in effect for all of North Central Ohio until 8 o'clock this evening. Dangerously hot conditions with heat index values up to 107 are expected. Heat-related illnesses increase significantly during extreme heat and high humidity events. Drink plenty of fluids, stay in an air-conditioned room, stay out of the sun, and check up on relatives and neighbors. Do not leave young children and pets in unattended vehicles. Car interiors will reach lethal temperatures in a matter of minutes. To reduce risk during outdoor work, the Occupational Safety and Health Administration recommends scheduling frequent rest breaks in shaded or air-conditioned environments. Anyone overcome by heat should be moved to a cool and shaded location. Heat stroke is an emergency. Call 911. Also, a heat advisory remains in effect for portions of Delaware until 8 o'clock tomorrow evening. For the extreme heat warning, dangerously hot conditions with heat index values up to 105. For the heat advisory, heat index values up to 100 are expected. Heat-related illnesses increase significantly during extreme heat and high humidity events, particularly for those working or participating in outdoor activities. Take extra precautions when outside. Wear lightweight and loose-fitting clothing. Try to limit strenuous activities to early morning or evening. Take action when you see symptoms of heat exhaustion and heat stroke.

0: Oh, classic Guns N' Roses. Love and Slash on guitar there. All right. Paradise City, the name of that one, as we wrap up some great tunes, which included Pitbull and Kesha with Timber, Hall & Oates 2, Kiss on My List. Getting ready for a mix of 106.1 Retro Mix holiday weekend. 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Sounds fun to me. 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
7: Is the current pollen report for North Central Ohio. Today is in the medium category with a reading of 5.4. Tomorrow is expected to ease back to 2.9. By Sunday, pollen levels move into the low medium category with a reading of 3.4. 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

0: playing a great mix of your favorite songs right here on Mix of 106.1. Happy to be with you today on this Friday morning, July 3rd, working our way closer to a long holiday weekend. And with that, the Mix 106.1 Retro Mix Holiday Weekend. Great music of the 70s, 80s, and 90s. You're going to hear them here all through the weekend, starting at noon today through Sunday midnight. 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
6: Mansfield weather. From the Mid-State Media Weather Center, here is your forecast for Mansfield. An extreme heat warning is in effect, with heat index values up to 107. This morning, sunny, then a slight chance for showers and thunderstorms. High near 95. Tonight, a chance for showers and thunderstorms. Low around 71. Independence Day, partly sunny, then a chance for showers and thunderstorms. High near 90. Saturday night, showers and thunderstorms are likely, then a chance for showers and thunderstorms. Low around 69. Sunday, showers and thunderstorms are likely, then a chance for showers and thunderstorms. High near 88. Sunday night, showers and thunderstorms. Low around 67. From the Mid-State Media Weather Center in Mansfield, there are currently 3 active weather alerts for north central Ohio. a extreme heat warning remains in effect for all of North Central Ohio until 8 o'clock this evening. Dangerously hot conditions with heat index values up to 107 are expected. Heat-related illnesses increase significantly during extreme heat and high humidity events. Drink plenty of fluids, stay in an air-conditioned room, stay out of the sun, and check up on relatives and neighbors. Do not leave young children and pets in unattended vehicles. Car interiors will reach lethal temperatures in a matter of minutes. To reduce risk during outdoor work, the Occupational Safety and Health Administration recommends scheduling frequent rest breaks in shaded or air-conditioned environments. Anyone overcome by heat should be moved to a cool and shaded location. Heat stroke is an emergency. Call 911. Also, a heat advisory remains in effect for portions of Delaware until 8 o'clock tomorrow evening. For the extreme heat warning, dangerously hot conditions with heat index values up to 105. For the heat advisory, heat index values up to 100 are expected. Heat-related illnesses increase significantly during extreme heat and high humidity events, particularly for those working or participating in outdoor activities. Take extra precautions when outside. Wear lightweight and loose-fitting clothing. Try to limit strenuous activities to early morning or evening. Take action when you see symptoms of heat exhaustion and heat stroke. 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

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Well, there you go, friends. 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

0: 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Good stuff there from Styx and Renegade. We, my friends, are less than 2 hours away from kicking off our Retro Mix holiday weekend. A lot of fun songs from the 70s, 80s, and 90s will be spinning for you all the way till midnight on Sunday. Big thanks goes out to our sponsor. 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We'll take a break, let you know what's up with our forecast for the weekend. Plus, we've got Prince on the way, too, next on Mix 106.1.
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10: I'm Chris Foster. Iran Supreme Leader Ayatollah Ali Khamenei's coffin is on display in Tehran ahead of a six-day funeral procession.
11: The 86-year-old cleric was killed in the first moments of the war that started with U.S. airstrikes on February 28th. His family members, who were also killed, include a son-in-law, Khamenei's eldest daughter, a 14-month-old granddaughter, and the wife of Iran's new supreme leader, Khamenei's son, who is still in hiding after reportedly being hurt in the attack.
10: Fox's Tanya J. Powers. 260 million Americans spend the holiday weekend under extreme heat alerts.
12: This includes most of the eastern half of the lower 48. Air temperatures are feeling anywhere from 100 to about 107. You throw in the humidity, and that is the game changer. It feels more like 105 to 115.
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13: From the Mid-State Media Weather Center, here is your forecast for Mansfield. An extreme heat warning is in effect, with heat index values up to 107. This morning, sunny, then a slight chance for showers and thunderstorms. High near 95. Tonight, a chance for showers and thunderstorms. Low around 71.

in effect for all of North Central Ohio until 8 o'clock this evening. Dangerously hot conditions with heat index values up to 107 are expected. Heat-related illnesses increase significantly during extreme heat and high humidity events. Drink plenty of fluids, stay in an air-conditioned room, stay out of the sun, and check up on relatives and neighbors. Do not leave young children and pets in unattended vehicles. Car interiors will reach lethal temperatures in a matter of minutes. To reduce risk during outdoor work, the Occupational Safety and Health Administration recommends scheduling frequent rest breaks in shaded or air-conditioned environments. Anyone overcome by heat should be moved to a cool and shaded location. Heat stroke is an emergency. Call 911. Also, a heat advisory remains in effect for portions of Delaware until 8 o'clock tomorrow evening. For the extreme heat warning, dangerously hot conditions with heat index values up to 105. For the heat advisory, heat index values up to 100 are expected. Heat-related illnesses increase significantly during extreme heat and high humidity events, particularly for those working or participating in outdoor activities. Take extra precautions when outside. Wear lightweight and loose-fitting clothing. Try to limit strenuous activities to early morning or evening. Take action when you see symptoms of heat exhaustion and heat stroke. 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

0: Mix 106.1 Milli Vanilli. Is that a flavor of ice cream? I tell you, I know it is. Somewhere it is, right? All right, my friends, I'm Tommy Barnes. Good to be with you here on this Friday, 4th of July weekend upon us, and I want to thank the cats over at the Motor Ranch, Chad and Jake in particular. 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
10: Here is the current pollen report for North Central Ohio. Today is in the medium category with a reading of 5.4. Tomorrow is expected to ease back to 2.9. By Sunday, pollen levels move into the low medium category with a reading of 3.4. 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

0: 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Mr. Gorbachev, tear down that wall. Boy, I tell you what, those words from President Reagan just resonate with me. Man, I remember it like it was yesterday. Tommy B here with you, my friends. We're going to take a real quick break and get right back at it. I also am going to dig up the 4th of July fireworks schedule from around the area. So while I do that, play some Donna Summer Shaggy for you. We'll come back in a few and tell you what's up with fireworks in a bit on Mix 106.1.
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16: From the Mid-State Media Weather Center, here is your forecast for Mansfield. An extreme heat warning is in effect, with heat index values up to 107. This morning, sunny, then a slight chance for showers and thunderstorms. High near 95. Tonight, a chance for showers and thunderstorms. Low around 71. Independence Day, partly sunny, then a chance for showers and thunderstorms. High near 90. Saturday night, showers and thunderstorms are likely, then a chance for showers and thunderstorms. Low around 69. Sunday, showers and thunderstorms are likely, then a chance for showers and thunderstorms. High near 88. Sunday night, showers and thunderstorms. Low around 67.
17: From the Mid-State Media Weather Center in Mansfield, there are currently 3 active weather alerts for north central Ohio.
16: a extreme heat warning remains in effect for all of North Central Ohio until 8 o'clock this evening. Dangerously hot conditions with heat index values up to 107 are expected. Heat-related illnesses increase significantly during extreme heat and high humidity events. Drink plenty of fluids, stay in an air-conditioned room, stay out of the sun, and check up on relatives and neighbors. Do not leave young children and pets in unattended vehicles. Car interiors will reach lethal temperatures in a matter of minutes. To reduce risk during outdoor work, the Occupational Safety and Health Administration recommends scheduling frequent rest breaks in shaded or air-conditioned environments. Anyone overcome by heat should be moved to a cool and shaded location. Heat stroke is an emergency. Call 911. Also, a heat advisory remains in effect for portions of Delaware until 8 o'clock tomorrow evening. For the extreme heat warning, dangerously hot conditions with heat index values up to 105. For the heat advisory, heat index values up to 100 are expected. Heat-related illnesses increase significantly during extreme heat and high humidity events, particularly for those working or participating in outdoor activities. Take extra precautions when outside. Wear lightweight and loose-fitting clothing. Try to limit strenuous activities to early morning or evening. Take action when you see symptoms of heat exhaustion and heat stroke. 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

0: Ansel Best Music Mix, Mix 106.1, enjoying some Def Leppard on a Friday morning. I'm Tommy. Got a few fireworks things going on around the area, like tonight. A couple of them, like the Mohican area. The Sunset Springs Campground will be doing fireworks tonight, right around 10 o'clock. And there's another one on here as well, and that happens to be down in Mount Gilead. Their main Independence Day fireworks show will be at Mount Gilead High School tonight. Now, as far as tomorrow, a bunch of them, like Loudonville at Riverside Park. Ashland will be doing theirs at Freer Field tomorrow. It looks like the Mansfield Speedway, in the conjunction with the City of Mansfield, will be happening at the Speedway, which, by the way, opens at 9 o'clock for a car show tomorrow, and, of course, fireworks at dark. Other fireworks tomorrow evening are Fredericktown at Sockman Lake, Mount Vernon at Ariel Foundation Park. Apple Valley will be taking place, and the Worcester Fireball and Fireworks Festival as well. And Orville will be doing theirs at about 10:15 this evening. Why don't we take a break? We got a celebration coming up with Kool and the Gang as we do celebrate America's 250 here on Mix 106.1.
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0: Yeah, in the U.S. territories of Guam and the Northern Mariana Islands, where it's July 4th, this was the first of a total of 8 ball drops in Times Square in New York City. It's so hot in Philadelphia, officials canceled today's Salute to Independence parade.
1: I understand we got a heat wave going on, but there's water. We can do things earlier, the better. We don't have to cancel things.
0: Fox weather forecast, 103 degrees for Philadelphia, 140 miles south.
2: The all-time record high, by the way, that we've ever seen in D.C., 106, that was set back in 1930. We're going to be within a stone's throw of that.
0: Fox weather's Michael Estiman. President Trump leaves for Mount Rushmore later today, delivering remarks ahead of the massive fireworks show over the monument in South Dakota. 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
3: From the Mid-State Media Weather Center, here is your forecast for Mansfield. An extreme heat warning is in effect, with heat index values up to 107. This morning, sunny, then a slight chance for showers and thunderstorms. High near 95. Tonight, a chance for showers and thunderstorms. Low around 71. Independence Day, partly sunny, then a chance for showers and thunderstorms. High near 90. Saturday night, showers and thunderstorms are likely. Then, a chance for showers and thunderstorms. Low around 69. Sunday, showers and thunderstorms are likely. Then, a chance for showers and thunderstorms. High near 88. Sunday night, showers and thunderstorms. Low around 67. From the Mid-State Media Weather Center in Mansfield, there are currently 3 active weather alerts for north-central Ohio. A extreme heat warning remains in effect for all of north-central Ohio until 8 o'clock this evening. Dangerously hot conditions with heat index values up to 107 are expected. Heat-related illnesses increase significantly during extreme heat and high humidity events. Drink plenty of fluids, stay in an air-conditioned room, stay out of the sun, and check up on relatives and neighbors. Do not leave young children and pets in unattended vehicles. Car interiors will reach lethal temperatures in a matter of minutes. To reduce risk during outdoor work, the Occupational Safety and Health Administration recommends scheduling frequent rest breaks in shaded or air-conditioned environments. Anyone overcome by heat should be moved to a cool and shaded location. Heat stroke is an emergency. Call 911. Also, a heat advisory remains in effect for portions of Delaware until 8 o'clock tomorrow evening. For the extreme heat warning, dangerously hot conditions with heat index values up to 105. For the heat advisory, heat index values up to 100 are expected. Heat-related illnesses increase significantly during extreme heat and high humidity events, particularly for those working or participating in outdoor activities. Take extra precautions when outside. Wear lightweight and loose-fitting clothing. Try to limit strenuous activities to early morning or evening. Take action when you see symptoms of heat exhaustion and heat stroke. 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

0: Mix 106.1, Mansfield Best Music Mix. First time I saw Huey Lewis in the news was about 1981 at the Heart of Illinois Fair in Peoria. And boy, I tell you what an amazing band out of the San Francisco area. Coming up here in a few moments, what do you say we throw some Janet Jackson and Hall & Oates your way as we head towards noon and our Retro Mix holiday weekend? Big thanks goes out to Advantage Credit Union, making you number one since 1961.
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10: Is the current pollen report for North Central Ohio. Today is in the medium category with a reading of 5.4. Tomorrow is expected to ease back to 2.9. By Sunday, pollen levels move into the low medium category with a reading of 3.4. 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

0: Mix 106.1, Janet Jackson for you, and Runaway. We are just about towards noontime. I've got some Part-Time Lover from Stevie Wonder, probably my favorite song from him. I'm going to play for you here in just a few moments. Got some Dua Lipa as well. We're going to take a real quick break. Big thanks goes out to the good folks out at Skyline Chili on Lexington Springmill Road in Ontario. They've got the Dirty Soda right now, which is just so darn refreshing. You got to check it out. A couple different flavor options for you. We'll tell you also about the 4th of July forecast, and that'll also take us into the first part of the week as well, next on Mix 106.1.
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3: From the Mid-State Media Weather Center, here is your forecast for Mansfield. An extreme heat warning is in effect, with heat index values up to 107. This morning, sunny, then a slight chance for showers and thunderstorms. High near 95. Tonight, a chance for showers and thunderstorms. Low around 71. Independence Day, partly sunny, then a chance for showers and thunderstorms. High near 90. Saturday night, showers and thunderstorms are likely, then a chance for showers and thunderstorms, low around 69. Sunday, showers and thunderstorms are likely, then a chance for showers and thunderstorms, high near 88. Sunday night, showers and thunderstorms, low around 67. From the Mid-State Media Weather Center in Mansfield, there are currently 3 active weather alerts for North Central Ohio. A extreme heat warning remains in effect for all of North Central Ohio until 8 o'clock this evening. Heat index values up to 107 are expected. Drink plenty of fluids, stay in an air-conditioned room, stay out of the sun, and check up on relatives and neighbors. Do not leave young children and pets in unattended vehicles. Car interiors will reach lethal temperatures in a matter of minutes. To reduce risk during outdoor work, the Occupational Safety and Health Administration recommends scheduling frequent rest breaks in shaded or air-conditioned environments. Anyone overcome by heat should be moved to a cool and shaded location. Heat stroke is an emergency. Call 911. Take extra precautions when outside. Wear lightweight and loose-fitting clothing. Try to limit strenuous activities to early morning or evening. Take action when you see symptoms of heat exhaustion and heat stroke. Also, a heat advisory remains in effect for portions of Delaware until 8 o'clock tomorrow evening. 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
4: Ms. Foster, it is a humid and record hot in some cities holiday weekend in the East, especially in the Mid-Atlantic. Today's parade in Philadelphia celebrating America's independence is canceled because of it. This man says he's disappointed but gets it.
5: It's really a shame because a lot of work goes into doing this, but I understand the heat. The heat's going to, you know, take a toll on the equipment. It's going to take a toll on the floats, and big time on people.
4: President Trump speaks at Mount Rushmore tonight. NASA's launched a mission to save the Swift Space Telescope.
6: The satellite's orbit is now decaying faster than before due to impacts from solar storms. The space agency decided to send a robot named Link to grab the Swift satellite and move it about 150 miles higher up, keeping it operating for years to come.
4: Fox's Evan Brown. At this fail, Swift will keep falling and burn up in the Earth's atmosphere, probably in December. 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
7: From the Mid-State Media Weather Center, here is your forecast for Mansfield. An extreme heat warning is in effect, with heat index values up to 107. This afternoon, sunny. Then a slight chance for showers and thunderstorms, high near 95. Tonight, a chance for showers and thunderstorms, low around 71. Independence Day, partly sunny, then a chance for showers and thunderstorms, high near 90. Saturday night, showers and thunderstorms are likely, then a chance for showers and thunderstorms, low around 69. Sunday, showers and thunderstorms are likely, then a chance for showers and thunderstorms, high near 88. Sunday night, showers and thunderstorms, low around 67. From the Mid-State Media Weather Center in Mansfield, there are currently 3 active weather alerts for North Central Ohio. A extreme heat warning remains in effect for all of North Central Ohio until 8 o'clock this evening. Heat index values up to 107 are expected. Drink plenty of fluids, stay in an air-conditioned room, stay out of the sun, and check up on relatives and neighbors. Do not leave young children and pets in unattended vehicles. Car interiors will reach lethal temperatures in a matter of minutes. To reduce risk during outdoor work, the Occupational Safety and Health Administration recommends scheduling frequent rest breaks in shaded or air-conditioned environments. Anyone overcome by heat should be moved to a cool and shaded location. Heat stroke is an emergency. Call 911. Take extra precautions when outside. Wear lightweight and loose-fitting clothing. Try to limit strenuous activities to early morning or evening. Take action when you see symptoms of heat exhaustion and heat stroke. Also, a heat advisory remains in effect for portions of Delaware until 8 o'clock tomorrow evening. Stay with Mix 106.1 FM for all the latest severe weather updates, and be sure to sign up for severe weather to your cell. 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

0: Mix on a 691. They are Brothers Johnson, and Stomp is the name of the song. All part of our Retro Mix holiday weekend. You're going to hear all kinds of fun songs just like I've been playing for you. And a good example of that is like the Pointer Sisters and Jump. I'm going to do that here just in a few moments. We want to thank our sponsor for the weekend, and that happens to be Advantage Credit Union, making you number one since 1961.
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9: Is the current pollen report for North Central Ohio. Today is in the medium category with a reading of 5.4. Tomorrow is expected to ease back to 2.9. By Sunday, pollen levels move into the low medium category with a reading of 3.4. The top pollen sources are grasses. 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

0: Mansfield Best Music Mix, Mix 106.1, Jump for My Love, as the Pointer Sisters do it for us here on this Friday early afternoon. I'm Tommy B. Got the Spinners and Games People Play here in just a few moments. There's a song by Alan Parsons by the same name, which is a really good one as well. We're going to take a time out here. 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
8: From the Mid-State Media Weather Center, here is your forecast for Mansfield. An extreme heat warning is in effect, with heat index values up to 107. This afternoon, sunny, then a slight chance for showers and thunderstorms, high near 95. Tonight, a chance for showers and thunderstorms, low around 71. Independence Day, partly sunny, then a chance for showers and thunderstorms, high near 90. Saturday night, showers and thunderstorms are likely, then a chance for showers and thunderstorms, low around 69. Sunday, showers and thunderstorms are likely, then a chance for showers and thunderstorms, high near 88. Sunday night, showers and thunderstorms, low around 67. From the Mid-State Media Weather Center in Mansfield, there are currently 3 active weather alerts for North Central Ohio. A extreme heat warning remains in effect for all of North Central Ohio until 8 o'clock this evening. Heat index values up to 107 are expected. Drink plenty of fluids, stay in an air-conditioned room, stay out of the sun, and check up on relatives and neighbors. Do not leave young children and pets in unattended vehicles. Car interiors will reach lethal temperatures in a matter of minutes. To reduce risk during outdoor work, the Occupational Safety and Health Administration recommends scheduling frequent rest breaks in shaded or air-conditioned environments. Anyone overcome by heat should be moved to a cool and shaded location. Heat stroke is an emergency. Call 911. Take extra precautions when outside. Wear lightweight and loose-fitting clothing. Try to limit strenuous activities to early morning or evening. Take action when you see symptoms of heat exhaustion and heat stroke. Also, a heat advisory remains in effect for portions of Delaware until 8 o'clock tomorrow evening. Stay with Mix 106.1 FM for all the latest severe weather updates, and be sure to sign up for severe weather to your cell. 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

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What do you say we play some ABBA for you? Here's Mamma Mia, Mellencamp's R-O-C-K in the USA right after that on Mix 106.1.

0: Good afternoon, everybody, from the Mix 106.1 Mary's Insurance Team Community Calendar. Light Up the Valley in Belleville is going to be taking place on Sunday. They've got food trucks opening up at noon. They've got a DJ that's going to be there. My good friend Jay Marina is going to be on the stage from 4 until 6 o'clock. At 6:30, they'll be doing their 250th anniversary ceremony. Luke Watson will be their headliner from 7 to 10. And fireworks down in the valley, that's going to happen at 10 o'clock as well. Hey, don't talk to someone you don't know on the phone. Call Mary's Insurance Team or get a live person and not AI. 419-281-0991 is the number.
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6: Pelosi, America's 250th birthday celebrations begin today. President Trump going back to South Dakota to deliver a speech at Mount Rushmore. Fox's Madeline Rivera.
7: There will be a flyover featuring the new Air Force One, Black Hawk helicopters, and a B-2 bomber, so that is expected to thrill the crowds watching below. Besides the president's remarks, the evening will culminate with a fireworks display lighting up the skies over Keystone and Rapid City, South Dakota.
6: Meantime, lawmakers are meeting at Independence Hall to bury a time capsule that'll be opened in another 250 years.
8: The capsule to be buried on these grounds. Congress met here from 1790 to 1800. Each state and six territories provided items to bury in the time capsule. There are letters from congressional leaders, NHL Commissioner Gary Bettman, and Baseball Commissioner Rob Manfred.
6: Fox's Chad Pergram, America's listening to Fox News.
9: From the Mid-State Media Weather Center, here is your forecast for Mansfield. An extreme heat warning is in effect, with heat index values up to 107. This afternoon, sunny, then a slight chance for showers and thunderstorms, high near 95. Tonight, a chance for showers and thunderstorms, low around 71. Independence Day, partly sunny, then a chance for showers and thunderstorms, high near 90. Saturday night, showers and thunderstorms are likely, then a chance for showers and thunderstorms, low around 69. Sunday, showers and thunderstorms are likely, then a chance for showers and thunderstorms, high near 88. Sunday night, showers and thunderstorms, low around 67.
10: From the Mid-State Media Weather Center in Mansfield, there are currently three active weather alerts for North Central Ohio. An extreme heat warning remains in effect for all of North Central Ohio until 8 o'clock this evening. Heat index values up to 107 are expected. Drink plenty of fluids, stay in an air-conditioned room, stay out of the sun, and check up on relatives and neighbors. Do not leave young children and pets in unattended vehicles. Car interiors will reach lethal temperatures in a matter of minutes. To reduce risk during outdoor work, the Occupational Safety and Health Administration recommends scheduling frequent rest breaks in shaded or air-conditioned environments. Anyone overcome by heat should be moved to a cool and shaded location. Heat stroke is an emergency. Call 911. Take extra precautions when outside. Wear lightweight and loose-fitting clothing. Try to limit strenuous activities to early morning or evening. Take action when you see symptoms of heat exhaustion and heat stroke. Also, a heat advisory remains in effect for portions of Delaware until 8 o'clock tomorrow evening. 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
10: Here is the current pollen report for North Central Ohio. Today is in the medium category with a reading of 5.4. Tomorrow is expected to ease back to 2.9. By Sunday, pollen levels move into the low medium category with a reading of 3.4. 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

0: 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They are SWV, and I'm so into you. All right, we're going to continue our Retro Mix Holiday Weekend. As I mentioned, it started at noon today and goes all the way through Sunday night at midnight. Should be just a really fun weekend of music for you to take wherever you happen to be going, celebrating America's 250th birthday. Hey, I am Tommy Barnes. We're going to take a real quick time out. Hope you have a fantastic weekend, and we'll touch base real soon here on Mix 106.1.
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5: Mansfield weather. From the Mid-State Media Weather Center, here is your forecast for Mansfield. An extreme heat warning is in effect with heat index values up to 103. This afternoon, sunny, then a slight chance for showers and thunderstorms, high near 95. Tonight, a chance for showers and thunderstorms, low around 71. Independence Day, partly sunny, then a chance for showers and thunderstorms, high near 90. Saturday night, showers and thunderstorms are likely, then a chance for showers and thunderstorms, low around 69. Sunday, showers and thunderstorms are likely, then a chance for showers and thunderstorms, high near 88. Sunday night, showers and thunderstorms, low around 67. From the Mid-State Media Weather Center in Mansfield, there are currently three active weather alerts for North Central Ohio. An extreme heat warning remains in effect for all of North Central Ohio until 8 o'clock this evening. Heat index values up to 103 are expected. Drink plenty of fluids. Stay in an air-conditioned room. Stay out of the sun. And check up on relatives and neighbors. Do not leave young children and pets in unattended vehicles. Car interiors will reach lethal temperatures in a matter of minutes. To reduce risk during outdoor work, the Occupational Safety and Health Administration recommends scheduling frequent rest breaks in shaded or air-conditioned environments. Anyone overcome by heat should be moved to a cool and shaded location. Heat stroke is an emergency. Call 911. Take extra precautions when outside. Wear lightweight and loose-fitting clothing. Try to limit strenuous activities to early morning or evening. Take action when you see symptoms of heat exhaustion and heat stroke. Also, a heat advisory remains in effect for portions of Delaware until 8 o'clock tomorrow evening. 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
4: News. I'm Chris Foster. President Trump gives a speech at Mount Rushmore tonight, South Dakota, commemorating America's 250th birthday tomorrow. A heat wave, meantime, sticking around for the holiday weekend in the East.
5: Extreme heat warnings are in effect for millions of people from New York to Atlanta, Cincinnati to Nashville. In Philadelphia, a high of 104 degrees forced city officials to cancel an America 250 parade. With humidity, the real feel in Philly is estimated to be about 113 degrees. Jessica Rosenthal, Fox News.
4: Hopefully Leo XIV spoke in Philadelphia remotely this morning, except in the National Constitution Center's Liberty Medal, asking for God's blessing for America's future.
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7: From the Mid-State Media Weather Center, here is your forecast for Mansfield. An extreme heat warning is in effect, with heat index values up to 103. This afternoon, sunny, then a slight chance for showers and thunderstorms, high near 95. Tonight, a chance for showers and thunderstorms, low around 71. Independence Day, partly sunny, then a chance for showers and thunderstorms, high near 90. Saturday night, showers and thunderstorms are likely, then a chance for showers and thunderstorms, low around 69. Sunday, showers and thunderstorms are likely, then a chance for showers and thunderstorms, high near 88. Sunday night, showers and thunderstorms, low around 67. From the Mid-State Media Weather Center in Mansfield, there are currently three active weather alerts for north-central Ohio. An extreme heat warning remains in effect for all of north-central Ohio until 8 o'clock this evening. Heat index values up to 103 are expected. Drink plenty of fluids, stay in an air-conditioned room, stay out of the sun, and check up on relatives and neighbors. Do not leave young children and pets in unattended vehicles. Car interiors will reach lethal temperatures in a matter of minutes. To reduce risk during outdoor work, the Occupational Safety and Health Administration recommends scheduling frequent rest breaks in shaded or air-conditioned environments. Anyone overcome by heat should be moved to a cool and shaded location. Heat stroke is an emergency. Call 911. Take extra precautions when outside. Wear lightweight and loose-fitting clothing. Try to limit strenuous activities to early morning or evening. Take action when you see symptoms of heat exhaustion and heat stroke. Also, a heat advisory remains in effect for portions of Delaware until 8 o'clock tomorrow evening. 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
3: Here is the current pollen report for North Central Ohio. Today is in the medium category with a reading of 5.4. Tomorrow is expected to ease back to 2.9. By Sunday, pollen levels move into the low medium category with a reading of 3.4. 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
10: From the Mid-State Media Weather Center, here is your forecast for Mansfield. An extreme heat warning is in effect, with heat index values up to 103. This afternoon, a slight chance for showers and thunderstorms, high near 95. Tonight, a chance for showers and thunderstorms, low around 71. Independence Day, partly sunny, then a chance for showers and thunderstorms, high near 90. Saturday night, showers and thunderstorms are likely, then a chance for showers and thunderstorms, low around 69. Sunday, showers and thunderstorms are likely, then a chance for showers and thunderstorms, high near 88. Sunday night, showers and thunderstorms, low around 67. From the Mid-State Media Weather Center in Mansfield, there are currently three active weather alerts for North Central Ohio. An extreme heat warning remains in effect for all of North Central Ohio until 8 o'clock this evening. Heat index values up to 103 are expected. Drink plenty of fluids. Stay in an air-conditioned room. Stay out of the sun and check up on relatives and neighbors. Do not leave young children and pets in unattended vehicles. Car interiors will reach lethal temperatures in a matter of minutes. To reduce risk during outdoor work, the Occupational Safety and Health Administration recommends scheduling frequent rest breaks in shaded or air-conditioned environments. Anyone overcome by heat should be moved to a cool and shaded location. Heat stroke is an emergency. Call 911. Take extra precautions when outside. Wear lightweight and loose-fitting clothing. Try to limit strenuous activities to early morning or evening. Take action when you see symptoms of heat exhaustion and heat stroke. Also, a heat advisory remains in effect for portions of Delaware until 8 o'clock tomorrow evening. Stay with Mix 106.1 FM for all the latest severe weather updates, and be sure to sign up for severe weather to your cell. 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
1: Dearly beloved, we are gathered here today to get through this thing called life. 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
6: News, I'm Tom Graham. The National Mall is now closed this afternoon as extreme heat grips the eastern U.S., including Washington. Many visitors for the so-called Great American Fair had to be cleared out. Fox's Mark Meredith.
7: The heat is absolutely a major factor here. They push everybody to the exits. And I know we've been talking about crowd size all week. This has been the busiest day of the fair. We saw a few thousand people out here.
6: The high in D.C. forecast at 103 degrees. President Trump meeting with NATO allies next week amid his complaints the alliance has fallen short of its obligations.
8: NATO leaders meet in Ankara, Turkey next week, with the alliance poised to announce increased military support for Ukraine and greater defense responsibility from European allies. President Trump has long complained NATO nations are not spending enough on defense, saying the current level of U.S. support for NATO is ridiculous.
6: That's Fox's Jared Halpern. 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
9: From the Mid-State Media Weather Center, here is your forecast for Mansfield. An extreme heat warning is in effect, with heat index values up to 103. This afternoon, sunny, high near 96. Tonight, a slight chance for showers and thunderstorms, then a chance for showers and thunderstorms, low around 71. Independence Day, partly sunny, then a chance for showers and thunderstorms, high near 90. Saturday night, a chance for showers and thunderstorms, low around 68. Sunday, showers and thunderstorms, high near 87. Sunday night, showers and thunderstorms, low around 67. From the Mid-State Media Weather Center in Mansfield, there are currently three active weather alerts for North Central Ohio. An extreme heat warning remains in effect for all of North Central Ohio until 8 o'clock this evening. Heat index values up to 103 are expected. Drink plenty of fluids. Stay in an air-conditioned room. Stay out of the sun and check up on relatives and neighbors. Do not leave young children and pets in unattended vehicles. Car interiors will reach lethal temperatures in a matter of minutes. To reduce risk during outdoor work, the Occupational Safety and Health Administration recommends scheduling frequent rest breaks in shaded or air-conditioned environments. Anyone overcome by heat should be moved to a cool and shaded location. Heat stroke is an emergency. Call 911. Take extra precautions when outside. Wear lightweight and loose-fitting

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2: Here is the current pollen report for North Central Ohio. Today is in the medium category with a reading of 5.4. Tomorrow is expected to ease back to 2.9. By Sunday, pollen levels move into the low medium category with a reading of 3.4. 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
9: From the Mid-State Media Weather Center, here is your forecast for Mansfield. An extreme heat warning is in effect, with heat index values up to 103. This afternoon, sunny, high near 96. Tonight, a slight chance for showers and thunderstorms, then a chance for showers and thunderstorms, low around 71. Independence Day, partly sunny, then a chance for showers and thunderstorms, high near 90. Saturday night, a chance for showers and thunderstorms, low around 68. Sunday, showers and thunderstorms, high near 87. Sunday night, showers and thunderstorms, low around 67. From the Mid-State Media Weather Center in Mansfield, there are currently three active weather alerts for North Central Ohio. An extreme heat warning remains in effect for all of North Central Ohio until 8 o'clock this evening. Heat index values up to 103 are expected. Drink plenty of fluids. Stay in an air-conditioned room. Stay out of the sun and check up on relatives and neighbors. Do not leave young children and pets in unattended vehicles. Car interiors will reach lethal temperatures in a matter of minutes. To reduce risk during outdoor work, the Occupational Safety and Health Administration recommends scheduling frequent rest breaks in shaded or air-conditioned environments. Anyone overcome by heat should be moved to a cool and shaded location. Heat stroke is an emergency. Call 911. Take extra precautions when outside. Wear lightweight and loose-fitting clothing. Try to limit strenuous activities to early morning or evening. Take action when you see symptoms of heat exhaustion and heat stroke. Also, a heat advisory remains in effect for portions of Delaware until 8 o'clock tomorrow evening. 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
8: Fox News, I'm Carmen Roberts. Much of the country will be setting off fireworks for America's 250th birthday tomorrow, but the extreme heat is clamping down on many celebrations. Philadelphia had to cancel a salute to Independence parade today.
9: They called it off because of how dangerous this heat is. We're expecting, feels like, temperatures to hit 112 degrees today.
8: Fox Weather's Katie Byrne. President Trump will give a speech tonight at Mount Rushmore.
10: They're going to be flyovers, the new Air Force One, B-52 bombers, F-16s, also Marine One. The president will speak, and then the big event, the fireworks.
8: Fox's David Spott. And a spacecraft is rushing to the rescue of a NASA telescope that is in danger of crashing back to Earth. 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
11: From the Mid-State Media Weather Center, here is your forecast for Mansfield. An extreme heat warning is in effect, with heat index values up to 103. This afternoon, sunny. High near 96. Tonight, a slight chance for showers and thunderstorms. Then a chance for showers and thunderstorms. Low around 71. Independence Day, partly sunny. Then a chance for showers and thunderstorms. High near 90. Saturday night, a chance for showers and thunderstorms. Low around 68. Sunday, showers and thunderstorms. High near 87. Sunday night, showers and thunderstorms. Low around 67. From the Mid-State Media Weather Center in Mansfield, there are currently three active weather alerts for north-central Ohio. An extreme heat warning remains in effect for all of north-central Ohio until 8 o'clock this evening. Heat index values up to 103 are expected. Drink plenty of fluids. Stay in an air-conditioned room. 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Car interiors will reach lethal temperatures in a matter of minutes. To reduce risk during outdoor work, the Occupational Safety and Health Administration recommends scheduling frequent rest breaks in shaded or air-conditioned environments. Anyone overcome by heat should be moved to a cool and shaded location. 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Take extra precautions when outside. Wear lightweight and loose-fitting clothing. 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
6: Here is the current pollen report for North Central Ohio. 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Tomorrow is expected to ease back to 2.9. 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
8: From the Mid-State Media Weather Center, here is your forecast for Mansfield. An extreme heat warning is in effect, with heat index values up to 103. This afternoon, sunny. High near 96. Tonight, a slight chance for showers and thunderstorms. Then a chance for showers and thunderstorms. Low around 71. Independence Day, partly sunny. Then a chance for showers and thunderstorms. High near 90. Saturday night, a chance for showers and thunderstorms. Low around 68. Sunday, showers and thunderstorms. High near 87. Sunday night, showers and thunderstorms. Low around 67. From the Mid-State Media Weather Center in Mansfield, there are currently three active weather alerts for north-central Ohio. An extreme heat warning remains in effect for all of north-central Ohio until 8 o'clock this evening. Heat index values up to 103 are expected. Drink plenty of fluids, stay in an air-conditioned room, stay out of the sun, and check up on relatives and neighbors. Do not leave young children and pets in unattended vehicles. Car interiors will reach lethal temperatures in a matter of minutes. To reduce risk during outdoor work, the Occupational Safety and Health Administration recommends scheduling frequent rest breaks in shaded or air-conditioned environments. Anyone overcome by heat should be moved to a cool and shaded location. Heat stroke is an emergency. Call 911. Take extra precautions when outside. Wear lightweight and loose-fitting clothing. Try to limit strenuous activities to early morning or evening. Take action when you see symptoms of heat exhaustion and heat stroke. Also, a heat advisory remains in effect for portions of Delaware until 8 o'clock tomorrow evening. 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
9: Fox News, I'm Tom Graham. Festivities marking the 250th anniversary of American independence ramping up across the U.S., but extreme heat is cooling off some celebrations. Philadelphia canceling its salute to Independence Parade. Fox Weather's Katie Byrne is there.
10: The heat index, this is new, just reached 111 degrees for us, and that comes after yesterday became the fourth hottest day ever recorded in Philadelphia. So it's been a brutal stretch of heat.
9: In Washington, the National Mall and so-called Great American Fair temporarily shutting down this afternoon. President Trump preparing to address the nation at Mount Rushmore.
11: President Trump will speak at 8:30 local, 10:30 Eastern time. They're going to be flyovers, the new Air Force One, B-52 bombers, F-16s, also Marine One. The president will speak, and then the big event, the fireworks.
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12: From the Mid-State Media Weather Center, here is your forecast for Mansfield. An extreme heat warning is in effect, with heat index values up to 103. This afternoon, sunny, high near 96. Tonight, a slight chance for showers and thunderstorms, then a chance for showers and thunderstorms, low around 71. Independence Day, partly sunny, then a chance for showers and thunderstorms, high near 90. Saturday night, a chance for showers and thunderstorms, low around 68. Sunday, showers and thunderstorms, high near 87. Sunday night, showers and thunderstorms, low around 67. From the Mid-State Media Weather Center in Mansfield, there are currently three active weather alerts for North Central Ohio. A extreme heat warning remains in effect for all of North Central Ohio until 8 o'clock this evening. Heat index values up to 103 are expected. drink plenty of fluids, stay in an air-conditioned room, stay out of the sun, and check up on relatives and neighbors. Do not leave young children and pets in unattended vehicles. Car interiors will reach lethal temperatures in a matter of minutes. To reduce risk during outdoor work, the Occupational Safety and Health Administration recommends scheduling frequent rest breaks in shaded or air-conditioned environments. Anyone overcome by heat should be moved to a cool and shaded location. Heat stroke is an emergency. Call 911. Take extra precautions when outside. Wear lightweight and loose-fitting clothing. Try to limit strenuous activities to early morning or evening. Take action when you see symptoms of heat exhaustion and heat stroke. Also, a heat advisory remains in effect for portions of Delaware until 8 o'clock tomorrow evening. Stay with Mix 106.1 FM for all the latest severe weather updates, and be sure to sign up for severe weather to your cell. 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
3: Here is the current pollen report for North Central Ohio. Today is in the medium category with a reading of 5.4. Tomorrow is expected to ease back to 2.9. By Sunday, pollen levels move into the low medium category with a reading of 3.4. 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
6: From the Mid-State Media Weather Center, here is your forecast for Mansfield. An extreme heat warning is in effect, with heat index values up to 103. This afternoon, sunny. High near 96. Tonight, a slight chance for showers and thunderstorms. Then a chance for showers and thunderstorms. Low around 71. Independence Day, partly sunny. Then a chance for showers and thunderstorms. High near 90. Saturday night, a chance for showers and thunderstorms. Low around 68. Sunday, showers and thunderstorms. High near 87. Sunday night, showers and thunderstorms. Low around 67. From the Mid-State Media Weather Center in Mansfield, there are currently three active weather alerts for North Central Ohio. An extreme heat warning remains in effect for all of North Central Ohio until 8 o'clock this evening. Heat index values up to 103 are expected. Drink plenty of fluids, stay in an air-conditioned room, stay out of the sun, and check up on relatives and neighbors. Do not leave young children and pets in unattended vehicles. Car interiors will reach lethal temperatures in a matter of minutes. To reduce risk during outdoor work, the Occupational Safety and Health Administration recommends scheduling frequent rest breaks in shaded or air-conditioned environments. Anyone overcome by heat should be moved to a cool and shaded location. Heat stroke is an emergency. Call 911. Take extra precautions when outside. Wear lightweight and loose-fitting clothing. Try to limit strenuous activities to early morning or evening. Take action when you see symptoms of heat exhaustion and heat stroke. Also, a heat advisory remains in effect for portions of Delaware until 8 o'clock tomorrow evening. 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
7: From the Mid-State Media Weather Center, here is your forecast for Mansfield. An extreme heat warning is in effect, with heat index values up to a 103. This evening, sunny, high near 96. Tonight, a chance for showers and thunderstorms, low around 71. Independence Day, a chance for showers and thunderstorms, high near 92. Saturday night, a chance for showers and thunderstorms, low around 68. Sunday, showers and thunderstorms, high near 87. Sunday night, showers and thunderstorms, low around 67. From the Mid-State Media Weather Center in Mansfield, there are currently 3 active weather alerts for North Central Ohio. A extreme heat warning remains in effect for all of North Central Ohio until 8 o'clock this evening. Heat index values up to 103 are expected. Drink plenty of fluids, stay in an air-conditioned room, stay out of the sun, and check up on relatives and neighbors. Do not leave young children and pets in unattended vehicles. Car interiors will reach lethal temperatures in a matter of minutes. To reduce risk during outdoor work, the Occupational Safety and Health Administration recommends scheduling frequent rest breaks in shaded or air-conditioned environments. Anyone overcome by heat should be moved to a cool and shaded location. Heat stroke is an emergency. Call 911. Take extra precautions when outside. Wear lightweight and loose-fitting clothing. Try to limit strenuous activities to early morning or evening. Take action when you see symptoms of heat exhaustion and heat stroke. Also, a heat advisory remains in effect for portions of Delaware until 8 o'clock tomorrow evening. 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
3: Here is the current pollen report for North Central Ohio. Today is in the medium category with a reading of 5.4. Tomorrow is expected to ease back to 2.9. By Sunday, pollen levels move into the low medium category with a reading of 3.4. The top pollen sources are grasses. 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
7: weather. From the Mid-State Media Weather Center, here is your forecast for Mansfield. An extreme heat warning is in effect, with heat index values up to a 103. This evening, sunny, high near 96. Tonight, a chance for showers and thunderstorms, low around 71. Independence Day, a chance for showers and thunderstorms, high near 92. Saturday night, a chance for showers and thunderstorms, low around 68. Sunday, showers and thunderstorms, high near 87. Sunday night, showers and thunderstorms, low around 67. From the Mid-State Media Weather Center in Mansfield, there are currently three active weather alerts for north-central Ohio. An extreme heat warning remains in effect for all of north-central Ohio until 8 o'clock this evening. Heat index values up to 103 are expected. Drink plenty of fluids. Stay in an air-conditioned room. Stay out of the sun. And check up on relatives and neighbors. Do not leave young children and pets in unattended vehicles. Car interiors will reach lethal temperatures in a matter of minutes. To reduce risk during outdoor work, the Occupational Safety and Health Administration recommends scheduling frequent rest breaks in shaded or air-conditioned environments. Anyone overcome by heat should be moved to a cool and shaded location. Heat stroke is an emergency. 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Take extra precautions when outside. Wear lightweight and loose-fitting clothing. Try to limit strenuous activities to early morning or evening. Take action when you see symptoms of heat exhaustion and heat stroke. Also, a heat advisory remains in effect for portions of Delaware until 8 o'clock tomorrow evening. 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
3: From the Mid-State Media Weather Center, here is your forecast for Mansfield. An extreme heat warning is in effect, with heat index values up to 103. Tonight, a chance for showers and thunderstorms. Low around 71. Independence Day, a chance for showers and thunderstorms. High near 92. Saturday night, a chance for showers and thunderstorms. Low around 68. Sunday, showers and thunderstorms. High near 87. Sunday night, showers and thunderstorms. Low around 67. From the Mid-State Media Weather Center in Mansfield, there are currently three active weather alerts for north-central Ohio. An extreme heat warning remains in effect for all of north-central Ohio until 8 o'clock this evening. Heat index values up to 103 are expected. Drink plenty of fluids, stay in an air-conditioned room, stay out of the sun, and check up on relatives and neighbors. Do not leave young children and pets in unattended vehicles. Car interiors will reach lethal temperatures in a matter of minutes. To reduce risk during outdoor work, the Occupational Safety and Health Administration recommends scheduling frequent rest breaks in shaded or air-conditioned environments. Anyone overcome by heat should be moved to a cool and shaded location. Heat stroke is an emergency. Call 911. Take extra precautions when outside. Wear lightweight and loose-fitting clothing. Try to limit strenuous activities to early morning or evening. Take action when you see symptoms of heat exhaustion and heat stroke. Also, a heat advisory remains in effect for portions of Delaware until 8 o'clock tomorrow evening. 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
1: Everyone wants to be number one, right? 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
2: Here is the current pollen report for North Central Ohio. Today is in the medium category with a reading of 5.4. Tomorrow is expected to ease back to 2.9. By Sunday, pollen levels move into the low medium category with a reading of 3.4. The top pollen sources are grasses. 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
1: weather. From the Mid-State Media Weather Center, here is your forecast for Mansfield. An extreme heat warning is in effect, with heat index values up to 103. Tonight, a chance for showers and thunderstorms. Low around 71. Independence Day, a chance for showers and thunderstorms. High near 92. Saturday night, a chance for showers and thunderstorms. Low around 68. Sunday, showers and thunderstorms. High near 87. Sunday night, showers and thunderstorms. Low around 67. From the Mid-State Media Weather Center in Mansfield, there are currently four active weather alerts for North Central Ohio. A extreme heat warning remains in effect for all of North Central Ohio until 8 o'clock this evening. Heat index values up to 103 are expected. Drink plenty of fluids, stay in an air-conditioned room, stay out of the sun, and check up on relatives and neighbors. Do not leave young children and pets in unattended vehicles. Car interiors will reach lethal temperatures in a matter of minutes. To reduce risk during outdoor work, the Occupational Safety and Health Administration recommends scheduling frequent rest breaks in shaded or air-conditioned environments. Anyone overcome by heat should be moved to a cool and shaded location. Heat stroke is an emergency. Call 911. Take extra precautions when outside. Wear lightweight and loose-fitting clothing. Try to limit strenuous activities to early morning or evening. Take action when you see symptoms of heat exhaustion and heat stroke. Also, a heat advisory remains in effect for portions of Delaware until 8 o'clock tomorrow evening. Also, a severe thunderstorm warning remains in effect for portions of Huron until 8:30 this evening. This storm may bring damaging winds and hail. For your protection, move to an interior room on the lowest floor of a building. 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